One more time, y'all sing it with me. 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Hallelujah. Testify. 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You're Jehovah. That

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0: in New Providence, Bahamas.

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1: Come on, don't stop, continue.

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He's the solution tonight. And if y'all don't mind, maybe y'all understand it better if I say it in the words of this song. You know what I said? I say it like this.

0: 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You better shout if you're a winner.
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2: Yeah, Tim.
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1: All right, you go first.
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Now listen, I'm not a false prophet. 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But everybody in this room, that God has given you vision. He's put purpose in your belly. I want you to lay hands on somebody's shoulder and tell them you have a finisher's anointing. Some of us have always found ourselves starting things but never finishing. You hear me, Leonie? 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Hey! He told Joshua, you may not have it in your hand, but wherever the soles of your feet shall tread, I'm going to give it to you as a possession. I need somebody to just make about three steps and shout, I'm in it right now.

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And what it says is every time I clap my hands, everything that's been declared

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1: Hallelujah! 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

0: In the choir stand. 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

was sitting in the kitchen and I was like, Lord, what am I going to do? I have all of these responsibilities, all of this going on, and it seems like I'm doing everything I can for you and everything is just going opposite. Anybody ever been there where it seems like you were doing all you knew to do and feel you took two steps forward and you took five steps back and you're saying, God, what in the world is going on? And I was sitting in my kitchen and I didn't understand it. 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
0: So that means...

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This is Delton here on the best station in the country. Sounds in the background is Pastor Mike Jr. with I Got It, I Got It. Listen to me, tell your friends, tell your neighbors, tell your cousins, tell your enemies, tell your friends, everybody. Let them know DGMT is getting ready to get started right here in about T-minus 2 minutes. So like, share for those who are on YouTube and Facebook. 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So you can take us with you everywhere, every day, anywhere you go. So keep it locked right here. We'll be back soon. Share it, like it. We get ready to get started. Bring your topics, bring your ideas, bring your jokes, bring your hot drinks. DGMT is coming up in a few minutes.

Prince Saj. Song is called Bible. B-I-B-L-E, sorry, not Bible. It's called B-I-B-L-E. From the album Fully Jesus. So let's a little tune to get you going on this

0: up.
1: Yeah, guys. Hey, morning, everybody. Morning. Come on in the room, guys. We here. Let's be real.
2: What are that shaking up makes me sleepy.
1: You tell us good morning. So rude.
2: How y'all doing? Y'all all right?
1: Richard Bahamian, we sleep in the same bed last night. We sleep in bed last night.
2: This thing
1: we sleep in the same bed last night. Like, what you doing? You don't say good morning.
2: Did I steal your knickers?
1: No. What you doing?
2: Good morning. Hi, everyone.
1: Hi, everybody. Welcome to DGMT. It's a beautiful Saturday on the outside. It was a little overcast this morning, but that didn't last long. The sun said, I'm here.
2: Gotta be quicker than that.
1: And I'm here to stay.
2: Sounds like you've got to be quicker than that. Meanwhile, in the UK, they're having like a heat wave week. Schools have been closing early. The food stores have had to put curtains over the fridges because the AC in the food store is not good enough to cool the food.
1: Oh, wow.
2: Like, they're having 40 degree plus weather.
1: Oh.
2: No ACs in homes. Wait, what is 40?
1: Oh, yeah, that's
2: degrees?
1: True. Because that's
2: what
1: a normal
2: is 40
1: thing.
2: Degrees? What is 40?
1: It has
2: Celsius?
1: To be like close to 100 something.
2: 104? Jesus.
1: Yeah, no.
2: Yeah. So the saints over there have been suffering.
1: Yeah, no, there's definitely.
2: I've heard all kinds of stuff. I mean, when I heard school closing early, I was like, now y'all really doing a lot.
1: I mean,
2: 104 degrees is kind of mad.
1: It's kind of mad. And for us, we experience that all the time. And for us,
2: but
1: I
2: then we also
1: normal.
2: Have everything that is set up.
1: That's needed
2: of,
1: for the heat, yeah.
2: Right.
1: It's not new to us.
2: Because 35, even 35, which is, I think,

0: 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That you
1: and it should be that if you comment on my page today, we will see your comments.
0: We definitely
1: apologies
0: will see your comments
1: for previous episode. Previous?
0: Yeah.
1: Previous.
0: It's like that.
1: Previous episodes previous where you tweet. Couldn't comment on you could well you were commenting on my page and it wasn't being seen. We apologize, but today hopefully you should be good to go.
0: Yeah. I try to find the thing. I'm at an angry again, so we're going to old school today.
1: Okay, let's go.
0: Yeah, we have to go old school today because I don't have
1: I don't like these numbers and no one's told us hello. You told me I must be polite and tell people good morning.
0: I don't
1: none of these people on the live.
0: I that's why they
1: didn't
0: say hello because you didn't say hello yet.
1: Well,
0: They waking, man. They try to wake and they have us in the background.
1: On a Saturday afternoon?
0: Yeah, man.
1: Okay, fair
0: enough. They giving Caesar to the Caesar. But they also want to join us. So people like Kiara, where are you there? Kiara sitting at the stairs at the computer.
1: That was low. You ain't need to do all of that. morning. Thank you very much, Sin. We appreciate you. Sin say, hey, guys, morning, afternoon. Morning, afternoon to you
0: Antonio
1: also.
0: And Gabby, who's been there in Oklahoma. Don't say that.
1: I feel ready to do the welcome song now. Ready to do the opening song.
0: Someone said hi.
1: We've got at least one person
0: somebody say hi.
1: Man. That's
0: fine. Say hi.
1: Let's go.
0: I mean, it's time to get the show started.
1: Let's go.
0: Oh.
2: We've got that. Good morning, team with Brother Delton and V.
0: Uh-huh.
2: Vera Aqua. All the faces you see.
0: Uh-huh.
2: Impactful, insightful, delightful by far. Delton's signature laugh and Vera's kiki ha-ha.
1: Good morning.
0: You gotta say it that T.
1: Good morning.
0: You gotta say it that T.
1: Good morning.
0: You gotta say it that T.
1: Good morning.
0: You gotta say it that T.
2: We started with the popular and ship the topic to the strain. You better come in fast, cause the topic's gonna strain. Take a lot of followers to sipping on the tea. From wars to memes to government.

0: hands. 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Yes, Lord.
1: Hey, hallelujah.
0: Come on in the room. Share it, share it, share it, share it, share it.
1: Good morning, one and all.
0: Good morning, big. Good morning, small.
1: Good morning, short. Good morning, tall. Good morning to
0: all of y'all.
1: Laddie daddy, everybody. Why? It's morning somewhere.
0: In the world.
1: In the world. It's a good time, guys. It's a good time to be here. Happy Saturday to everybody.
0: Good morning to those who are sending us greetings on the live. We had Sin already. We had Denise who came and said, morning, saints. Good morning to you, women of God. Techie said good afternoon. She was tuning on the radio, but she came by to say hello. We appreciate that extra special that you stopped what you were doing and you adjusted yourself just to make sure we didn't feel lonely. Miss Mary, it feels like a little while. Miss Mary, how you doing?
1: Hey, Miss Mary.
0: Good to see you, Miss Mary.
1: How we doing with our...
0: Oh, Jesus.
1: How we doing with our Bourbon Filler lemonade? Because we had a project to do to boil some Bourbon Filler leaves.
0: You know when people say we, and suddenly some people in the room are.
1: We had a project that we had to work on.
0: Who's we?
1: To do some colored lemonade. How did that work? Because I don't think we ever got to that.
0: Dalton, you brought us in mid-chat.
1: I ain't come by the house today.
0: Do you know what we call this in theater in English? In medias res. You just brought us in the middle of the conversation dramatic text or a play that increases tension and suspense.
1: Yeah.
0: Intrigue, because now all of us are like, sorry, what? Can you break that down for us? Damn. What's happening?
1: So I went by this very hospitable.
0: Thank you, please.
1: And she had these bougainvilleas, and apparently you can boil the bougainvilleas.
0: Right.
1: And put them on ice. And whatever color the flowers are, you can add that water to lemonade and give you the same color as the bougainvillea. So you can use like the color of the flowers and get a color. And she said she's going to try it.
0: Very interesting.
1: And this is probably a month ago.
0: And
1: that's hit me. That's dropped my spirit as I saw her name there.
0: We're happy to taste test.
1: Yeah.
0: We're

0: Happy to be the guinea pigs. Shadi Thompson says, he says, hands lifted. Come on, take it, receive it. Hallelujah.
1: What? You know what? I didn't see this could be a short show today.
0: Say, my favorite people with four exclamation marks. 2 o'clock. One Vera.
1: We could be done by 2 o'clock.
0: And one Dalton. And there is really only one Vera. And one Dalton.
1: Yeah.
0: Don't ever forget it. Miss Mary says she's been on the radio. We're grateful to have you tuned in.
1: Oh, man.
0: Antonio said, you ain't going to call me out on today. He said, how go, people? Man of God, good to hear from you. Good to see you. He said, I've seen it done. I want to try. Not the Matty, not Edge. Blow. I've not heard of Matty Not Edge in a long time.
1: Yeah, Matty made butter.
0: See, because Matty, but you don't forget, Matty Not Edge get what she get from us.
1: Yeah, from us.
0: So I didn't copy her. She copied me.
1: If anything.
0: Holy Ghost fire. That's like, yeah, that gotta blow.
1: Definitely.
0: Right?
1: How's the fire get there? Anyway, guys. So good.
0: I'll huff and I'll puff and I'll blow your house down.
1: I'll blow that demon.
0: Yeah, this show about to be ridiculous. And blow, we ain't even.
1: Blow that demon away, buddy.
0: My goodness. We ain't even. What have we achieved in the first 14 minutes?
1: Besides saying good morning. No, a lot of that was music. We're singing tunes. We're jamming. Did you see the post from Charlie's about our church?
0: Hey. Give us Blyas.
1: Blyas, bro.
0: Because that's why I be there.
1: We used to be long, but we used to be singing.
0: It's because we singing.
1: Anyway, guys. Moment of two's in the background. All right, let's put together.
0: Yeah, Dalton, this is going to distract me more. I think the song set me up, you know.
1: That's what it was. Got the energy going.
0: The song set me up, and now, you know.
1: All right, so let's get the show started. Let's get our birthdays and stuff going in. Those who celebrate a birthday, if you celebrate a birthday online, please shout out to us.
0: If you had a birthday and we had none.
1: Come on, send us a message.
0: Yeah, so we can sing to you.
1: We can sing to you. Hey. Why? Because we love you. And you are part of our family.
0: Indeed.
1: Amen. And so if you had a birthday this week or have a birthday coming up, drop it in the comments. Send us a text. Our text line is actually open. Our text line is 817-2544, 817-2544. In case you want to send us a WhatsApp, you know, anything you want to talk about. Look who is here. Our resident Jamaica and my cousin is
0: here.
1: Oh,
0: I miss you, Jody.
1: Jody Ann and I back miss, from all I, around the world.
0: I want it to go on record that Jody Ann traveled for 3 weeks and I missed her dearly the whole time. I'd like to apologize. I completely treated Jody like she was still here, you know.
1: Yeah,
0: I know. I messaged her and I bombarded her and I just was like, she'll reply and it's going to feel like she's still here.
1: I saw a picture. And I was like, oh, she ain't here.
0: Yeah.
1: That's opportunity to moment.
0: But she is back, and we're grateful to have her back on
1: welcome.
0: This rock with us. Welcome, this rock cause. That I'm about to leave very soon. But hey, of that's course. Neither here nor there. Because I was in a WhatsApp group today, and somebody just felt inspired to share vacation pictures, and that did something to me. Yeah. They just felt the need to share all the throwbacks to vacations of yesteryear. And I said, you know what? It's time to get up. I got to get up out of
1: here. Based upon my level of engagement and get-upness, I think it's probably definitely time for me to.
0: I don't want to put Dalton on blast, but I'm going to put Dalton on blast. I came to Dalton's place of work yesterday, midday. Dalton works a 9 to 5. Is that a 9 to 5?
1: Yeah.
0: Dalton works a 9 to 5. I arrived here around 12:30, let's say. I came because I wanted a productive working environment. Absolutely. To get certain things done.
1: And that's what it is at my workplace.
0: Dalton did not one piece of work. Dalton watched soccer. He ordered shoes. He played guitar.
1: I did.
0: He popped popcorn.
1: I did do popcorn, so.
0: There's nothing I'm saying here that's a lie. All of the above, and not once did he do anything related to the job that he comes to work for.
1: However, before you had arrived.
0: Oh, yeah, of course.
1: I was deep in work.
0: Uh-huh.
1: And then
0: content. But when I came, the guitar was already leaning up against the side.
1: What happened was the guitar, it wasn't working. So someone, so Abby fixed it for me, and he brought it yesterday morning. So I needed to make sure.
0: He propped it up beside you.
1: I just need to make sure that all the strings were in place and intact. So I just wanted to make sure.
0: Okay.
1: And I haven't played guitar in a while. So I wanted to, you know.
0: So the soccer?
1: The soccer's for you. As we can see clearly, you're wearing a jersey here today. The soccer was like, I can't find it because
0: I had no business
1: I don't
0: watching.
1: Have no cable.
0: Was it Norway and the Netherlands?
1: And then it was like,
0: yeah. No, Norway and France.
1: Yeah. It was
0: Princess, say sometimes you need that.
1: Yeah, I said.
0: No judgment here.
1: We'll start this work thing again next week. It's okay. No judgment here. Actually, I came back this morning because I did some work
0: today. I did so little work in the last week of school that I went to school this week to do the work that I didn't do in the last week of school. So I get
1: it. No, babe, that's nice.
0: I understand. I walked into my classroom. What day did I go to work? Wednesday. I walked and I was like, papers were strewn all over the place. Chairs were
1: like that last thing was gone.
0: I literally just walked out the door. The only thing I managed to do was turn off the light and cut off the AC. Football today, Jodie Ann, 5 o'clock, Ghana against Croatia. It's a tetchy situation, but we'll talk about that in news and reviews.
1: What do you want to do?
0: How do we want to play this? But I'll break that down for the non-football fans momentarily. Yeah. But for those celebrating birthdays, happy birthday to you. Happy ninth birthday to one Princess Lauren Smith, who turned 9 this week. We send her birthday jubilations, celebrations, and salutations. Amen.
1: You see Lauren in a while.
0: I know.
1: I have to put it up there.
0: Me too. But we will see Lauren at Vacation Bible School this week.
1: Of course.
0: So we're excited to have her with us. Yeah. I don't really have any birthdays.
1: No cards.
0: Upcoming. On the 28th, which is tomorrow, one Marcus Ambrister Jr. He is celebrating his birthday tomorrow. Who else? There's a Davin Johnson celebrating tomorrow also as well.
1: Richie Rich.
0: Kyle Alcine celebrating on the 29th.
1: Yeah.
0: The beautiful Miss Natasha Dean celebrating on the 29th also.
1: I forget her name.
0: Yeah, man, you do for sure.
1: Okay.
0: When's the second? The second is Thursday.
1: Thursday.
0: So one Vanita Williams celebrating on Thursday, also in addition as well. And one Miss Chandra Tissot. Celebrating on the 3rd of July. So quite a few birthdays coming up this week. This week right here, I can't recall a week this busy.
1: There's a lot of things happening.
0: This week, right, I don't plan to.
1: Starting from tomorrow.
0: The sleep I get tonight is going to have to sustain me for the next 8 days.
1: I can't do that. I can even sit and nap somewhere between now.
0: You don't nap.
1: I say nap. I mean,
0: you don't know how to nap.
1: At nighttime, it's nap. That's what I call it nighttime.
0: Fair enough.
1: Because this morning, I've been in bed around.
0: I mean, like a proper wake up and sleep and wake up like I slept. Today's going to be it for me.
1: Yeah, no, because this is going to be a long weekend. A lot of things happening. A lot of persons are being united. In matrimony.
0: Oh, my gosh. I haven't been to a wedding in at least 3 years.
1: I got it last night, so I ain't even sure.
0: And now I got 2 weddings in 7 days. It's crazy.
1: Yeah.
0: Is this the spirit announcing a shift? Amen. Let's not open this can of worms. Let's leave this alone. We're going to leave that alone.
1: Anyway, so happy birthday. Happy anniversary to all those who celebrated this week and this week to come. You have a birthday. We have none. So we celebrate you. We pray that we live to see you live many, many more. And so happy birthday to all of you. Anything else that we missed in celebration? More graduates. I thought graduation season was over.
0: I
1: saw a graduation that took place on Thursday night. I was like, what school is this?
0: What school is it?
1: Wyatt. I can't remember.
0: What school was it?
1: Wyatt still in. So I saw apparently graduation season is now officially over, because that has to be the last one, because people are in summer school already and people just graduating. So, but happy graduation to all the graduates that are successfully left one level of education, moving on to the other. Even though Vera doesn't improve, K-5, we celebrate you.
0: Or not.
1: Grade 6.
0: Or you going into a gap year, remember? We suggested that might be a thing.
1: Which we've definitely come to appreciate.
0: Wink, wink. You may want to try.
1: Something that you can try is a gap year. If you don't know what a gap year is, we'll explain later.
0: Yeah. In fact, go back a couple episodes.
1: That's last episode, eh?
0: Was it last episode?
1: We're talking about
0: Sydney.
1: Yeah. So happy birthday, happy graduations, happy celebrations to all of you that celebrated something this week. And for those who are just alive, celebrate life.
0: Yeah,
1: I have a reason to celebrate.
0: Busy as this week has been, I've been very elated, very excited, very
1: you have been
0: energetic. And you know what it is? School's closed. That's all it is.
1: There's no
0: We've been trying to do like this deep mystery of the spirit. No, school's closed.
1: You walked in, that was a Thursday or Wednesday. A coworker's like, she just comes with so much energy.
0: That was Tuesday.
1: I forget about that.
0: That was early in the week. And I'm still riding that high to today.
1: I was like, yeah, don't mind that.
0: Does it, Amanda, but here I am.
1: Here you are. Still happy. Come on. Still excited.
0: And you know I'm going to turn it all the way up Monday, Tuesday, Wednesday, Vacation Bible School.
1: Oh, yeah, for the kiddies.
0: For those who are interested in sending their children to a Bible-based summer camp, we have a three-day Vacation Bible School happening at Life Worship Center. But we taking it to the streets. That's the theme. We're not keeping our children in the four walls of the church. We are getting them to understand the call for the believer to go out and make disciples of all men. So Monday, we have a church tour around about the island. There's going to be bus fun. There's going to be stops at different churches, different denominations. They'll get to find out a little bit about the history of the denominations, the history of the church itself. Going to be a good time. It's going to be lots of fun.
1: I got to sit down with the coach.
0: I've opted to be on the bus. I said, I don't care what happens. I want to be on the bus because being on the bus is fun.
1: Yeah, they have a chance to sit down with the
0: coach. Yes, they're going to get to meet the new president of the Bahamas Christian Council. Oh, I forgot about that stuff. Oh, yeah. That's going to be fun. We're going to be all over the place. Tuesday, we're giving our children an opportunity to fellowship with their peers, share the gospel, and times of prayer with their peers in a children's home on the island. We're very, very excited about that. And then after that, we're going to go to the movies.
1: Have a whale.
0: We're going to go to the movies and we're going to have a whale.
1: Now, that part I'm interested in joining.
0: That wasn't an advertisement. That was not an advertisement.
1: You're going to watch Toy Story 5.
0: We are going to watch Toy Story 5.
1: Interested in seeing that film.
0: It was going to be a surprise for the kids, but you've ruined it. Parents, don't tell them.
1: Sorry, guys. I was a surprise. All right, no, we're going to watch that. We're going to watch
0: The Passion of the Christ.
1: Passion of the Christ in HD, 4K. That's what it is. What the one thing with the water splashing in there? We can watch it in that one.
0: I don't understand it.
1: I can't imagine.
0: No matter what you splash on me, I'm not there. I know I'm in a movie. Don't do that to me.
1: You feel it. Feel the
0: chair. No, I feel like that's the line. Yeah. I'll take 3D glasses. Because
1: like
0: 3D glasses,
1: I can't
0: stand was 3D. They were a thing for a while.
1: They were, and I can't stand it. To me, it hit my eyes. I do over that. And they make glasses on top of the glasses.
0: Feel like even IMAX is a bit much for me, you know? Like the screen is just too... So like massive. Where am I supposed to look?
1: I want to go to the thing, the one in Las Vegas, the Sphere. I want to experience
0: the Sphere? There's a Sphere? Like an all way around? How am I supposed to
1: have you not? It's not all the way around. It's just the way
0: like
1: that...
0: Like a curved screen, like
1: And it's just immersive.
0: See, too much.
1: Like they watch like games and it look like you sit on the floor. And I was like, that's where I want to go. So let's move on. So what's up besides our Vacation Bible School? If you want more information, y'all hit Vera up. Send us a message on Facebook.
0: Do. Send me a message on Facebook. It is for children of primary school age, so grade 1 to grade 6. Children who can hold their pee until we get to a pee stop. Children who can communicate. Children who can write their name.
1: I like how you think you're adults to do that. You talk about children. I like how you believe that adults can do that. Because I better walk off the show in a few minutes. I'm about to walk off the show in a few minutes.
0: Yeah. So, if you know any children that need something to do, it is going to be a fantastic time. And then on Wednesday, we're going to have day together, playing games, sports, learning about Jesus. It's going to be fantastic.
1: It's going to be a good time.
0: It's going
1: to be a hoot and a holler.
0: It's going to be a hoot and
1: a holler. Registration is there. $100.
0: Just $100.
1: Inclusive of all the things.
0: They'll get a t-shirt. They'll get a little bag. They'll get lunch. The things,
1: yeah, get back, get a little back,
0: and then if you don't have children but you find this to be a noble, worthwhile initiative and project, please feel free to hit me up and send donations. We're taking money, we're taking snacks, we're taking anything that would be useful.
1: You want to volunteer?
0: To be honest, I think we're maxed out on volunteers. I don't need any.
1: All right, sorry guys,
0: I don't need any more volunteers.
1: Don't need more volunteers.
0: Truth be told, I don't need any more volunteers. I don't, but thank you so much.
1: It's amazing that people want to volunteer for the baby children, though. People always want.
0: People love the baby children. People love the baby children, especially when they can give them back.
1: Absolutely.
0: Especially when they could drop them off, or they could leave them, or you know, spend a day with them, screaming and shouting, jumping.
1: All right, guys, I got my head out.
0: Being around children keeps you young.
1: Yeah, that's what they say.
0: Keeps you young. It keeps you, what's the word? Hopeful, optimistic about the future. There you go. Your wife is on the live asking if she can take a gap.
1: She had four of those, man. I think we're good for that. I think you had four or five of those. We all right. I think that gap is officially being that's not why. All right, anyway, guys. So, news and reviews. What's happened in this country?
0: Woo! What is? I just saw a picture that I sent to you. Of your friend Adrian White in the Donald Trump hat. How we get there?
1: They had a celebration yesterday. That's one of the things I said in news reviews. The hat, though? If you go into the American embassy,
0: you don't have to wear the hat that says
1: "I don't
0: Trump.
1: Have to."
0: Trump
1: is right about everything.
0: Was right about everything. That you didn't have to, guy. They had options.
1: You had.
0: You could have gone the MA. You could have gone the MAGA way. It would have been less offensive.
1: But he was like, "No, I'm thinking of
0: you." Already elect me. I'll do whatever I want to do. I'm already in this seat.
1: Yeah, no. So that that's one of the things that happened in this country. I mean, in the news and reviews yesterday, the American embassy kicked off their celebrations as America is celebrating 250 years of independence this July 4th, and I was very upset. I missed the flyover.
0: What are they independent from?
1: Yay. I know.
0: They don't teach us American history in where I came
1: from. We don't really care from me. So, like that. So I know. Google. I know who they fight. But 1776.
0: Chat. 1776. Give me a brief history.
1: Yeah, so and one of the events they did yesterday, they had a flyover. And I was very upset that I missed it because I really wanted to catch it.
0: Where was it?
1: They did a flyover with four F-18s. And it was beautiful and loud because you don't realize how loud F-18s
0: are. What time was that?
1: They did it between, I think it was like around 6:45 and 7 yesterday. So they flew around the outskirts of the country. If you were on the beach anywhere, you would have seen them. And it was loud as ever. But
0: so
1: it was
0: nice. The UK. That's probably why they don't tell it in us.
1: Yeah, because they beat y'all. Understood. Y'all fought, they won. It's like, let's not talk about that. So for y'all, y'all talk about that. For them, let's celebrate it.
0: Crazy.
1: So 1776 when they got the independence.
0: Independence from the UK. That's mad.
1: Yeah. No, y'all wasn't charging a lot of things.
0: Shout-outs to the
1: King and Queen.
0: The colonizers.
1: They was doing their best work.
0: They were busy about their father's business.
1: It was like, what's over there?
0: We want that.
1: We want that. Bring that here. Like, who is this? We want that.
0: Yeah, that was a lot.
1: It's like
0: how you get here?
1: Who over here?
0: How you get here?
1: Let's show up on a boat. Like, all right, y'all blonde us.
0: Rashad says the flyover was so cool yesterday. How you missed that? It was loud as ever.
1: Yeah. So if you look online, you see that.
0: I remember it was France they were warring. Oh, the American independence. Yeah. I just did a brief scan of chat's history. Listen to me. You all need to respect ChatGPT. I put some notes from a sermon into ChatGPT because I wanted to kind of like get some more scriptural support
1: right.
0: for some of the stuff in my own kind of study. I wanted to make sure that chat was in the spirit. So I put the notes in and I said, can you summarize the meaning and implications of the notes from this sermon? Chat preached that back to me better than the preacher. I'm not telling you a word of a lie. Because I was like, oh, I could trust you with this project. I could trust you to give me, listen to me.
1: There is some.
0: Dalton, if I show it to you, you're going to be like, nah, bro.
1: There is some. There's always downsides to these kind of things. But like I told somebody, these things as AIs they are, and they have their own brain. For what it is right now, if you can start thinking some 100 years down the road, you think they can take us over? All right, fine. For right now, these dudes are doing an amazing job.
0: These dudes
1: of taking what you give them and looking at how you think so far, and finding you.
0: I put something in chat the other day. It was bullet points and an image. What I wanted to tell chat was, I need these bullet points to be put on this flyer, but I need you to edit the flyer because I want these to represent chat. You know, like if you press enter,
1: yeah, this goes, yeah,
0: it just goes unless you press shift enter. I forgot to press shift,
1: yeah.
0: Press enter, chat gave me back exactly what I wanted. I didn't even ask. I didn't even ask.
1: I was like, I know what you mean.
0: I didn't even ask. I was like, this is wild.
1: I know what you mean. I know what you want. I know what you're going for. I got you. Yeah, wild. So it has a scary moments, but hey,
0: yeah, anyway, sorry.
1: What you gonna do?
0: I digress,
1: just run away from it.
0: I was, yeah.
1: You got on it from it.
0: Very, very impressed.
1: Yeah, no, nice.
0: But yeah, what else has happened in the news and the reviews?
1: So you did this? You did this morning? You see that right there? Oh, come on. Come on. Yeah. Everything. Nice. Right now.
0: So you're going to fill in the boxes, eh?
1: Fill in the boxes.
0: To be honest, chat could help you with that as well.
1: It could if I had the pictures. Just put pictures in there.
2: can't beat that.
0: Solid.
1: Like you can't beat that. It's
0: just
1: real. Yeah, so anyway, so that happened yesterday, because so the U.S. is celebrating that. They kicked off their celebrations yesterday with a little banquet, a little get-together, a little fellowship time. They're over there at the U.S. Embassy.
0: Fellowship time.
1: Had a nice little party time. Also, did you see that thing about a party at Bahama? Juvenile. did you see that one? It's not a Juvenile.
0: And I realized I don't know any of Juvenile's songs. But yes, apparently,
1: just a few.
0: The people in my chat who went there had a whale.
1: Listen to me.
0: They had a whale of a time.
1: Like, first of all, this was an announcement. I didn't see much flies. I didn't see no flies about this. That place was packed.
0: And if you in the know, you in the know.
1: Yeah, like you know.
0: And if you know, you know. And apparently, those that knew,
1: they knew. And had they brought a good time their friends. With it. And he sang the best love song ever written. That's what he coined it before he started the song. I wouldn't say what song that was. If you know him, you know.
0: As I said, I can't. I can't relate.
1: Thank you very much, Jody.
0: I can't relate.
1: That was the best love song I've written, where you represented for the 99 in the 2000s.
0: What's the song?
1: That's how the song starts. Anyway, so moving on. What else happened in the country this week? There's always this talk. This talk always comes up every now and again. Yeah, I saw this too. I know.
0: Who?
1: Maddie Fresh. That's Maddie Fresh. Usually the two usually come together. I was very surprised that they separated. But Maddie's more of a DJ than anything
0: okay.
1: else. So the talk is back again with the sexual offenders registry.
0: And I just looked at something.
1: And the call for it.
0: You
1: Because I think
0: I know the barbers and their clients talked about this on the
1: barbers and their clients.
0: The barbers and their clients.
1: Yeah, about the whole idea of trying to establish. Actually, I am very confused about it. I heard that there is one,
0: but it's not public.
1: But it's just not public.
0: I mean, there has to be one.
1: But if it's registry, then who's registry for?
0: And who's registering?
1: Like, so if it's not public, what's the register for? So that's very confusing to me. Why we have this and why it's not made public. How do you feel about it? Do you think we should go the route of a public registry where someone's charged with rape, let's put their name out there in the public, someone's charged of some sexual offense against a minor, we take that and put that in the public? Or do we?
0: You know what? My first thought was, and I'm just the advocate in me, my first thought is like, why don't we have violent offenders list, right? Because it's all about protecting ourselves and protecting our children. Yeah. Should we protect them from sexual offenses, protect them from violent offenses? I understand the premise and I don't disagree with it, but why is it the sexual offenders register
1: more important?
0: Why is that garnering so much attention? And then I thought, you know, we don't have like a murderer's registry because they just typically don't come out of jail. And then I thought, the sexual offender shouldn't come out of jail either.
1: But however, the murderers sometimes do come when they're on bail.
0: See,
1: and so
0: no, should, but I mean,
1: should I know that my next door neighbor
0: is on bail?
1: Is on bail for killing two people.
0: But then if you're on bail, isn't it because you're still on trial? That means you've not been charged. You're not going to be charged, found guilty, and then released into the streets. So you definitely shouldn't be found. You shouldn't be informed on who's on bail for a sexual crime.
1: But would you want to know that a rapist is on bail or a murderer's on bail? Do you not care about that? You still care about that the same way. Like, if there's a rapist.
0: No, alleged.
1: And then there's someone who's alleged rapist that's on bail who lives next door to you.
0: Uh-huh.
1: You want to know that.
0: And well, I would also want to know if there's an alleged murderer. Exactly. So my thing is why. That's my thing. Shouldn't we just have a criminal's register? Or like.
1: But yeah, the bail thing's different.
0: Crimes that are an offense against the person.
1: Like you said, they're in charge yet, so they're on bail. I mean,
0: yeah,
1: you
0: know, not for bail, but I think the sexual
1: but
0: registry.
1: I wouldn't know if you're on bail, dude. I wouldn't know if.
0: See, now we just want to be in everyone's business.
1: Absolutely.
0: Now we just want to be in everyone's business.
1: Yes, I wouldn't know.
0: I think if the premise is protecting our children, and then the question is.
1: What's the question?
0: I'm thinking of me as a hypothetical mother.
1: Mm-hmm.
0: What am I doing differently once I know that person next door is
1: on the sexual offenders list?
0: Yeah.
1: Your child can't go next door?
0: My child wasn't going next door before.
1: But now that's like, let's say, I lose me. I almost feel like
0: everybody should treat their neighbor like they're on the sexual
1: like a suspect.
0: But we live in a world now where, you know, parents can't send their children out. Parents aren't going to send their kids to walk the parents who have to leave their kids to walk alone, or the parents that have to leave their kids at home by themselves, would still have to do it if the next door neighbor was a sexual offender.
1: Right.
0: Do you see what I mean? Yeah, I think the truth is the way we treat those people is going to change more than the way we protect our kids. Because the way we protect our kids is the way we protect our kids, because we want to protect our kids.
1: Right. I think for me,
0: I'm not against it. Yeah, but yeah, I'm asking the hard questions.
1: As a parent, if I know my next door neighbor, for us,
0: You're not friendly people, yes.
1: First of all, I'm very
0: say what you're saying.
1: I'm friends with a lot of people. A lot of people have me.
0: See how Dalton tried to twist what I said? I said you're not friendly people. Dalton said I'm friendly too. A lot of people. I didn't say that. Friendly. I said you're not a friendly, person.
1: So our neighbor, we don't have much. It was better. It was more back in the day that adults used to talk. It wasn't much like children playing. Like, we knew them. We would hail them, stuff like that. Right now, our neighbor now has two kids that are slightly above my children's age. However, the other day I woke up in the backyard playing basketball. The other day, my child is over there playing with the dog. And it's just like...
0: Your son and dogs.
1: Listen.
0: That younger one and dogs.
1: That love of a dog, buddy.
0: And I mean, he just carry up the dog like it's like a bag of fruit.
1: That's who love a dog. And the neighbor's dog didn't like him the other day. Like, probably, like, he tried, like, bite him or something like that. He said, yes, he was very hurt by that.
0: Because he didn't understand that the dog was being playful.
1: Why the dog wanted to bite him. I was like, this is playing. He's like, okay, then. I'm going to go try.
0: And he got back. Once I understand.
1: He's like, once I understand. Yeah, if I knew, they didn't have children, but I knew him. I knew that our neighbor was, like, on the registry. Would I allow my children to go next door to play the dog?
0: No.
1: It's not going to happen.
0: No.
1: But I still have to hail him. Of course I'll hail him. I said, same outside.
0: I understand what you're saying. I think for me, it's the treatment. It's what a sexual offenders register does. It empowers the people to almost discriminate in a way.
1: Last time that happened, let's not pretend
0: people are not human. Talk less black people.
1: Do you remember the story when one was released, when they first did this like a few years ago?
0: I heard it. And coincidentally... He was on a life.
1: Forget the quiz.
0: Was he on a life?
1: He's on a life, yeah.
0: What happened to him?
1: But they did find him. And they were like, there was like a marble tide. Because like something happened in the neighborhood. And immediately they were
0: I feel like that's what, in an unspoken way, the sexual offenders register opens the door to this kind of vigilante justice. Like, absolutely. It's now in your hands to police these people.
1: It's like, they do
0: we're
1: this.
0: We're giving you this information because now it's public. The public's responsibility to police them. And I don't think the public can be trusted with that information. The public has not proven themselves worthy or trustworthy enough of that information. In theory, I understand. We want to know where there's danger and risk around us. But I feel like if we want to know the criminals, let's know all the criminals. Let's know all the criminals who pose a threat to the safety of our children and our person. Right? But then also it's like, why are they out? If these people are still a threat, why are they on the road?
1: Because based upon
0: if
1: the law books,
0: if you raped a woman, why haven't you been castrated?
1: Because based on the law books, we only could give you a certain period of time.
0: Even that period of time they're not giving them the period of time.
1: No, because because on good behavior or something like that, you get out earlier. You're showing yourself to be whatever the word is, recidivized, whatever the word is. You're showing yourself
0: rehabilitated.
1: So, what did I say?
0: How do you show resuscitated? How do you show if you are a sexual offender, a man who rapes women, how do you show you're rehabilitated in prison jail? When there are no women?
1: I don't know.
0: How do you do it?
1: I don't know. But you've been in there, you've gone to counseling classes.
0: Listen to me, I get
1: you've
0: it.
1: You've gone to the library, you've been reading books.
0: Gone to the library. You watch too many movies, too many prison movies.
1: You've gone to the library.
0: Because that's how you rehabilitate someone. Books, send them to the library.
1: You've done classes, you've done the counseling sessions. You've completed the counseling sessions, whatever the
0: step programs. You really giving prison a lot of credit now.
1: Whatever the step programs that they might have had, you have gone through it. You're in the chapel. You're doing Bible study with the things. It shows that, hey, I think he has a change of heart. Or she, because we like to say it's just men. She has had a change of heart.
0: How many women are in prison for rape?
1: I don't know.
0: Can't imagine.
1: They don't really talk with them. That,
0: it's true. And a man who is raped by a woman is typically not going to go
1: he ain't talking about
0: get
1: that.
0: Himself get a rape kit. Yeah.
1: They hear that story. I don't think much police would take you seriously, though. You
0: the police don't even take the women seriously.
1: I can say it's not us, like, but they don't even take where women say, because the first thing we know is, like, you know, this man, like, they're not your boyfriend, or something happens.
0: And as much as you say that so flippantly, that's the fact.
1: No, that's what happens. It's
0: awful.
1: So if a man walks inside, I get you. What's wrong here, boy? What you doing?
0: But the thing is, most of the time, it's younger men, like 14, 15, right. 13-year-olds mm-hmm. who are being raped.
1: But in our society, that
0: by 30-year-old women, and that's the problem.
1: In our society, that's
0: I just watched one of them paternity tests, one of them divorce court wives. Mm-hmm. The woman started dating the woman got pregnant by the boy when he was 15 and she was 31.
1: Yeah.
0: And now they're in court talking divorce. First of all, she needs to go to jail.
1: That's the first thing, yeah.
0: How did we get
1: that far?
0: Send that to you.
1: I don't know. How
0: they had multiple children, by the way. Because the judge was like, explain to me why you, a 31-year-old woman, this is reality TV. What could appeal to you about a 15-year-old? Like, what could you have in common? What could you possibly share for you to decide you want to have a serious relationship with? Now, mind you, she ended up marrying him.
1: I guess the child might look old.
0: He was mature. He might 15 years old.
1: I don't know.
0: Lock up.
1: Now, usually, now, I've seen some of these students. They look like they were 40.
0: But it's not whether he looked like he was 40 or not. He wasn't.
1: Yeah, you know, and but you know that. So let's say, like, but in terms of how they look, no. Some of these dudes look old.
0: Oh, some of these girls look old.
1: I've been to these graduations. You can.
0: Some of these girls look old when they put on their own clothes. That's a different story. Mother, you something wrong with your head if, as a 31-year-old woman, you found a 15-year-old. That was the person who captured your attention, because I already told you how I feel about some of these men.
1: I was saying it's now for
0: smoke. Now and their ability.
1: She had this age where it's like, what else is around me? She's like, I might as well start from young and train. I'm like, I think that's what some of these people are thinking.
0: You know what the word for that is? Grooming. And that too is illegal.
1: You gotta bend a tree while it's young, is what people would say.
0: Bend a tree while it's young.
1: Bend a tree while it's young.
0: That's nasty.
1: And so there's a lot of things that's happening now in these countries that people are just allowing and accepting.
0: Yeah, so.
1: And then we think back, we look back at the culture. Culture says, I get this move, but at first, 12 and 13 year olds were being married. And even in the Bahamas today, you can marry a 12 or 13 year old. Mm-hmm. Like, and it's legal, it's not illegal. They just need the consent of a parent. And you, as a grown man, a grown woman, can marry a 12 or a 13 year old. Like, that's completely legal. There's provision in the law that allows that to happen. So, this little age thing, anyway, so we can say no to the registry, yes to the registry. Trey's with us. He's behind the camera, not on the camera.
0: Yeah. Am I yes to the registry, no to the registry? Honestly, I'm no to the registry. Yeah. I'm no to the registry. Y'all can't be trusted.
1: Trey, what do you think? Yes?
0: Why?
1: Are we giving Trey? So Trey is here, guys. Trey suggested that we give the registry to certain organizations. Who are these organizations going to give it to? From the standpoint of, I'll give it to church organizations.
0: See, but those organizations should have systems by which they check.
1: Do they?
0: They should have.
1: You believe we should? I mean, but let's go. What he said? He said churches first.
0: Yeah.
1: Should a church ask for police record when you join the church?
0: Not when you join the church, but when you join a particular ministry. Now, this is something that's actually come up for me as somebody who works in children's ministry.
1: I don't know how you do this.
0: This came up, and yeah,
1: it's like at what point? This is the first time I ever thought about this.
0: Because of the nature of the work you do.
1: Right.
0: In the UK, they will ask you for a police record to work in children's ministry. I was asked for a police record to work in children's ministry.
1: And you should. I ain't lying. Like, no. Like, say it aloud. It's like,
0: in children and youth ministry.
1: We've never done this, but there's some important.
0: In children and youth ministry, absolutely.
1: And if you want to collect offering, you probably should ask one to. If you want to be on the usher team, we collect an offering.
0: Absolutely.
1: I gonna need to know if you have sticky fingers.
0: I don't know.
1: So should that be now part of our
0: metaphor? Otherwise, the church becomes like a safe space for them to come.
1: I mean, that's what it's been for years.
0: Where they come unchecked.
1: But it's supposed to be a safe space.
0: No.
1: However,
0: work, though.
1: they can't work in that safe space.
0: No,
1: they can't
0: safe space. Safe space for them to come forgiveness and hide
1: and stuff like that.
0: Whatever, whatever.
1: But a safe space.
0: I think
1: space
0: the church
1: now,
0: needs to appear as stringent and as rigid as a school. Why? I think it should appear that way.
1: So now, so membership form, we should have a space upload.
0: No, not membership form, Delton, when you join specific ministries.
1: Well, let's look at like, that, for that our
0: where
1: church,
0: we entrust you with the responsibility to do certain things, absolutely. And churches need to cover their backs.
1: They need to.
0: We did a form for our workers that asked them to declare it, as opposed to, say, provide a police record. But it asked a question where you had to declare if. Now, that's the extension of good faith to the church.
1: Because to me, it's like...
0: But I think that's the first step. And then, if we decide to go digging
1: in... So now, in the house of the Lord, now we have to now do background checks in
0: the
1: house
0: of the Lord? Why not the house of the Lord?
1: That's something that we don't think about. Like, I never thought about doing background checks for persons that come into the church.
0: Not just come into the church, but come into the church to work.
1: But I think it should... And in our church, when you come into our church, we try to find somewhere to put you.
0: Yeah, and I think certain places we put you should require a background check. I don't think it should just be a rule when you come to church, you get a background check. No.
1: For the choir, you get a background check.
0: Why?
1: Suppose you have a person that's like a former rapist or something like that. Like this.
0: I don't think you need a background check for that, because the choir is adults. Now, if you join in the children's choir,
1: So, Bible, though, he raped adults.
0: But also, no, because choir is like the Rotaract Club. It's just it's a grouping of people. The thing about children and youth is we leave children in your care.
1: Right.
0: That's the thing. So I don't think we should just make this. Everybody who comes needs to be checked, because then we get checked everywhere. You want to eat at a restaurant, checked, because you might be sitting at the table next to somebody who's a rapist. Come on.
1: You get traveled with your card. You travel. You get traveled with your police record. Like, let me see the police record.
0: Pull it out. Because then we'll sit you in the back. You know what I mean? I'm no to the registry. And I think if we're going to go sexual offenders registry, we need to go violent crimes registry, threats to the person's registry. And if they're going to put you on a threat to the person's registry, they should have kept you behind in jail.
1: And then for parking, I think we need to know if you thief. Do you have any record of stealing
0: cars?
1: We could
0: be here all day long.
1: Because if you don't park in security.
0: Why do we need to declare?
1: We need to know.
0: Why do we need to declare?
1: No, but I mean, if you don't park in security, I need to know that if you got a little ring
0: of
1: stealing cars.
0: Yeah, but we don't
1: cars,
0: give you keys, though.
1: You know, you think they have keys for the steal car?
0: But then you could have stolen the car even if you weren't working on parking.
1: But now we gotta put you in there.
0: See, this is getting
1: ridiculous. Because now people trust you now. It's like, oh,
0: it's getting ridiculous.
1: Park my car for me.
0: I think when it comes to these registries, I guess they're supposed to serve the vulnerable in society.
1: Right.
0: So we put the sexual whatever, the sexual offenders registry or whatever. What's it called? Sex offenders registry. Together to protect the vulnerable in society, not to protect our cars and our pieces of paper and our money. No, it's the vulnerable, the people who can't defend themselves. I believe that should be the premise behind it. Otherwise, all crime should be a register of every criminal ever criminalized.
1: So let's go to Julianne A. Roll. She raises this question here. The scarier part for me is you tell me I find Jesus, I made him Lord and Savior. He makes all things new. Now you ain't gonna let me in teen life because I was convicted of sleeping with a 15-year-old. How do we handle that? And I'll even add to the story. I was 17 at the time. But now I can't be in teen life.
0: You see, this is because you're like, in the words of Tito Battle, you're like pump fake. You're like pump fake. Because the truth is, you regular believer, you're not a sexual offender, you're not a violent criminal, you get tempted by your vices, you have your weak spots, right? So we know you, I don't know, used to dabble in porn. We teach you, don't keep magazines in your house, don't buy the CDs, delete the websites, block them, do whatever you have to do to protect yourself. That doesn't mean you're less saved. That doesn't make the saving power of Jesus Christ any less powerful. It just means you continue to live in this flesh and you're always waging war with this flesh. This flesh don't ever die. So yes, you've been saved. We believe you've been saved, but we're not going to put you in a place of continuous temptation. That's how I feel like it needs to be justified. It's not a judgment, but it's why would we dangle the carrot before you, be like, yeah, but you're saved. So here's some children that we can entrust into your care, knowing that you had that. Now, of course, there are nuances, like case by case. I was 17, the person was 15. statutory, that kind of thing. I guess that's a case by case basis. And the church needs to be sensitive. Church leadership needs to be sensitive in how they develop relationships with people on a one-to-one to understand them, to know their struggles, to walk them through it. But it can't be because you say, I'm saved now, so all things are new. Yeah, but you, until you go to be with Jesus Christ, you still in this flesh, and you still have an adversary that is prowling, seeking daily how he can devour you. So we ain't gonna help him devour you. That's what I say. That's my two cents. Let me read these comments from the people. Damn. Julianne, is the prime minister still Julianne said, is the prime minister still giving out whistles? I still find that so hilarious to this day when he said you need to use the tools. What was the phrase that he used? Use the tools available to protect. It was something he said, and it was just so funny. But anyway, I don't believe he's still giving out whistles. Now, fun fact, I was in the hair store yesterday. I went to buy two things, cotton rounds, which are the cotton pads. Guess how much they were going to charge me for them? $10.52 for a packet of cotton rounds.
1: How many?
0: A regular packet, maybe 50. Less than 50. Okay, so we didn't buy the cotton rounds and nail glue. That's a story for another day. And I was standing at the till, and you know they put the little trinkets around the till to entice you.
1: Right.
0: And I saw pepper spray. And for the first time in my life, I thought I really should buy pepper spray. Like, I just, it just came, like, I don't have anything to defend myself. Because, you know, I'm so risk oblivious. I was like, should I buy pepper spray?
1: You don't have it. I can't.
0: And then I was like, I'm too scared. I'll spray myself in my eyes or something stupid. So I didn't buy it. But it was the first time I thought, if somebody pulls up on me, I don't have anything to defend myself. And I was like, if I buy pepper spray, I've got to practice.
1: And then spray yourself to enough.
0: I've got to practice. And I was like, Vera, you popped in here for something quick. Don't think about this today. But yeah, sorry, that's just, this is literally just yesterday. For the first time in my life, because I have a friend who in her car, she's got pepper spray, she's got a knife, she's fully kitted. And the first time I sat in her car, I was like, why do you have all of this? She was like, in case. I was like, oh.
1: Yeah.
0: No, you know her too. She's serious. She's serious about cutting off somebody's
1: people in our mouth.
0: Extremities.
1: When I need a knife on Sunday morning, I go to her.
0: This goes back to that thing that we said. If women had a day without men, what would they do? Just live without fear.
1: Just be no fear. Yeah. Yikes.
0: Which I'd say lock up. But Vera, some of these kids look old outside of their school clothes. That's clothes that's neither here nor there. If you know the person's age, I don't matter what they look like. We already talked about these Gen Zs and Gen Alphas who look old. We've already established that.
1: Well, where do I know?
0: They look older than their age. Now, if you do it without knowing, that's different. Okay. I'm talking about with knowledge. Miss 31-year-old who said that the 15-year-old. That's, come on now. I'm not talking about that.
1: The fact that you get married, I mean, that
0: I'm not talking about that. You know exactly what's going on. Delton Roll, never bend a tree while it's young. Kiara decided to show her face today and give us the eyes. Greetings and salutations to you. Davian Chase is on the live. Good morning to noon to you, brother. He says, I believe some sort of background check should be required to serve in any capacity in church, like anything at all.
1: I say when you open this door, you get to open the door all the way. You can.
0: Okay. Do you need a police check to work in every job? Do you need a police check to be a waitress?
1: I think so. I think they do.
0: Do you?
1: I think so. I think all jobs at this point now, I think they ask for some level of police record. I've been going, I don't know if it's still, I know when I did, I think at one point COB asked
0: them. You see, asking for a police check is only offensive to people who have something to hide.
1: Exactly. Like,
0: so if we turn around and we made this a blanket rule, let's ask everybody who comes to work in ministry for a police check.
1: And they'd be like, why?
0: Anyone who's like, I don't feel like.
1: Not you.
0: Say less.
1: Like, not you.
0: Don't worry about it. Do you know what I mean?
1: Yeah, that's what I say. If you got something to hide, they'd be like, But then they'd be like, that was
0: in any capacity, though. Usher.
1: Yeah.
0: Why do you need my police background for Usher? Why do you need my police background?
1: You might be a violent person. And so, you know,
0: Usher. But I'm not going to, I'm ushering on a Sunday morning.
1: And you just want to sit somewhere and they tell you no, and they give you attitude and some stink words.
0: So how do we
1: I need to know if you're going to use.
0: So then what are we going to have attached to every ministry and the criteria or the job description or the skill set needed, the specific crimes that you can't have committed in order to work in this? Like, come on. It gets a bit silly. And I think, is church a business or... And to be fair, I'm trying to put in a category when it shouldn't be any, it's church, it should be by itself. But is it more like a business or is it more like a social organization? Because if it's more like a social organization, people should be able to come and go, please.
1: Yeah.
0: Just can't work with the baby children, man. I said, leave the baby children. Leave the baby children, leave the vulnerable. Leave the old, leave the young. Everybody else, you do for yourself. If the usher used to be a criminal and used to fight, you got to square up. If you want to give them attitude, you got to be ready. That's how I feel. If the usher was a violent person and you want to give them attitude, same way you suffer can give any so. Person on the suffering to be so, suffer you got to be ready so. To have fists to match your mouth. You got to be able to have fists to, if you want to wow. have, because you could buck somebody's toe on the road and they could be an ex-criminal. Mm-hmm. Be ready for it. If you want to be the kind of person who's too but disgusting that, to say sorry, be ready. Square up. Because this is getting ridiculous now.
1: Oh, wow.
0: That means now we're saying everybody must walk with their police record in their pocket as a card.
1: We should have a little identification card that you can scan. Like, hey, let me see a QR
0: code.
1: What kind
0: of world are we living in? Because criminals are to be the minority.
1: We hope they
0: are. In any society. The criminal, the deviant. The deviant should be in the minority. Someone who commits a crime, then let's not do this.
1: That's the case. Then we got a lot of criminals. Now, if you actually got caught, it's different.
0: Someone who commits and is convicted of a crime.
1: Convicted? That's the case.
0: Jodianne said, the report adds to the conversation that the ministry leaders would have with the person. You ain't going to keep me from the sanctuary choir if I like people husband, wife, though. Come on, Julianne. Come on, Julianne. Come on. That's not a crime.
1: That's not a crime. That's a sin. Right? We all have sinned and fall short of glory. We can't touch
0: the heck? How? Denzel Rose, 1669. First wow. of all, what?
1: Let's pick anything on.
0: So Vera is saying, we can't be trusted, but the rapist, pedo, and sicko can. Please translate. What did I say that drew that conclusion? I don't know. Maybe that's what I said. I don't believe that's what I was saying. That wasn't the spirit of what I'm saying. But the letter thereof
1: the spirit,
0: may have been.
1: Needed the spirit. What's the spirit behind?
0: Davian said you do. So I'm assuming that's to be like a waitress. Record. A police record. So all jobs ask for a police certificate. I agree with Davian. So everybody in church has to provide their police record. Again, to be honest, I feel like if all churches do it, and that's just the standard rule, I don't have a problem with it.
1: I'm pretty sure it is, and not over here. I'm pretty sure, like in the United States of America, it might be
0: similar. Yeah, I feel like
1: if you're working in the church or anything.
0: No, but then that's to work.
1: Yeah,
0: not just to be a member.
1: A volunteer.
0: But then when you sign up, you might as well just give us the form
1: just
0: one,
1: to
0: time.
1: Clear all that one time. Just to clear all that one time. Let me know how we looking.
0: Okay, so a member comes, they fill in the police record, we find that they're a rapist. We just don't allow them to work with the baby children or
1: for
0: the
1: sure.
0: women. Or the
1: can we all the women, all the men? You don't know what
0: or anybody who comes.
1: Do we need to
0: the
1: find
0: door?
1: Out? When we say rape, like what? So we say
0: they have to sit in the section at the
1: I'm
0: back.
1: I'm pretty sure the show's gonna get scratched from YouTube and Facebook because we said this outward too much times.
0: Oh gosh!
1: But
0: are we not allowed to say?
1: No, you can't say
0: rapido.
1: No, you can't.
0: Can't say it.
1: You can't, I don't think so. I think there's like.
0: To be fair, a lot of these influencers I watch, they don't say.
1: They don't say it
0: cause we said those words several times.
1: But that's fine. Our show ain't. We ain't getting paid for this yet.
0: It's true.
1: Not yet.
0: To be fair, I'm not against it. I'm not against asking everybody who signs up to volunteer in the ministry for a police record. I'm not against it.
1: Yeah, I said like you said, if you have the nine, then you have the nine.
0: I feel like churches, if they're going to do that, they have to have the kind of structures in place that mean that information is handled with sensitivity.
1: Yeah, definitely has to be. That has to be.
0: So there's a responsibility on mm-hmm. the church as well to have. To make it so that there is a very clear definition of who in church knows this information.
1: And that's,
0: who sees this?
1: This is sort of slippery. This is a slippery slope because once you get that, then now after church time, like, so if you guys are watching them, who can be watching them?
0: Yes, why are we watching them?
1: Because I mean, they had a pass.
0: Oh my gosh. So we got to monitor them too?
1: Because after church, they play with the children. Hey. Like I gotta go
0: well,
1: down
0: maybe,
1: there.
0: Maybe
1: I be like, hey, keep eye over there. Does
0: that govern? Does that frame a conversation where they're advised to avoid playing with children after church? We have to list the things that they're not supposed to do.
1: Yeah, that's what we get to now. That's why I said it's on a slippery slope. Once you start walking down this line of making these things public, and some things you have to make public. Do you have to make it public, or should you just leave it alone? So they say they were convicted of this. Just be like, okay, that's just for the leadership to know. But then after church, you get a church of 1,000 people and they are so tired playing with people. You feel like, psst, hey, come on. Let me talk to you.
0: Because I think once you have the information, you make yourself responsible. So the more information collected, the more responsible you are.
1: private information comes with great and responsibility.
0: Then if you have a very small group of people who know about this, they're on the inside and parking lot guys are watching Mr. or Mrs. X play with the baby children. Them they don't know nothing. Next big ruckus goes down. Pastor says, okay, now the parking lot guys need to have this information. We tell the parking lot guys next time it happens only the ushers was around. Like, so now anyway,
1: ushers gotta know.
0: As you say, it's a slippery slope. It's a very slippery slope. Let me read these comments. Actionate agrees. She says, Ola, I think all jobs ask for police records. You could, Davian says, you could be out here. You could be hiding out here because you're doing skullduggery elsewhere. I do agree that because we don't have systems in place like that, those who can't get a job in a nursery because they are on the sex offenders register will gravitate, if they're still deviant, to the church where no one's checking for them. No one's checking. So
1: I can tell you,
0: we can't make ourselves a safe haven.
1: I went off lying about the church that you know where something happened like that, and like people didn't know. Yeah, and the people were shocked when they found out. It was right amongst them. Yeah.
0: Jodianne said the church has made it bad for themselves. We've given ourselves a bad rap. Expand, Jodianne. How so? We need some sort of good standing.
1: But that,
0: I'm a citizen of good standing.
1: And that's just like a police record that needs to be updated every 6 months.
0: I mean, I get a police record every 2 years. When's the last time you got a police record?
1: I got a visa.
0: See, all of y'all with your hard mode, when is the last time you got a police record? How do I know? Y'all are not a bunch of criminals.
1: I understand.
0: Criminals. I just got my new police record the other day.
1: I still go to US on my visa.
0: Police record blank. Glory to God.
1: And I found out a few weeks, when I first got my police record, that there's another person in Delta Roll who had a situation. I was like, hey, no, Delta A V Roll. Delta A V
0: Roll. Oh, dear. Yeah, Delta, and I mean, Delta Roll is not the most uncommon name. I'm pretty straightforward.
1: We need some
0: sort of good standing ID. This is getting ridiculous now. Next thing you're gonna want to know is what people's thoughts are. We need to be able to read people's thoughts and understand their intentions beforehand. Let's say some kind of technology comes out where we could read people's thoughts. It's like, well, we need to utilize that so we can protect everyone. Where is the line? I feel like to an extent we've got to let the law do what the law's supposed to do. We've got to let the justice system do what the justice system's supposed to do. We've got to let the police, whatever system the police are part of, law enforcement, they got to do their job. I feel like we got to do our job, they got to do their job. Because it's, as you say, it's a slippery slope. It gets, the more information we have, the more responsibility
1: we have.
0: Jodianne says, on the other hand, we need persons in the church to learn confidentiality. You better forget that one. People in church being confidential is not going to happen until Jesus gets back. And even when he gets back, some of us are going to be left behind this because we didn't know how to be confidential.
1: Don't tell nobody this. But I can tell you that.
0: That is not part of our culture.
1: It's like, don't
0: confidentiality, discretion.
1: Don't tell nobody this.
0: Grace. They are not part of church culture. They are not synonymous with what we do.
1: You wouldn't believe
0: on a Sunday to Sunday basis.
1: You wouldn't believe what they find out. Oh. Don't tell nobody.
0: And you know who the first person I get a message? Jodianne. First person I gonna send Jodianne a one-time voice note. Jody,
1: I got one time.
0: Tell you, and you're laughing. I dare serious.
1: It'll be not a one-time voice note.
0: Let me tell you, if I find out on a Friday, I'm gonna hold it till Saturday and tell Delton when I see him face to face. If I find out in a midweek, I'm gonna send Jodianne a one-time voice note. And that's if I'm smart. Sometimes I won't even send it one time. I'll just send it regular because Jody's not going to tell anybody.
1: She's confidential.
0: She's confidential. Jody is confidential.
1: Jody called me. Cousin.
0: Let them direct the cars.
1: Cousin.
0: Davian said, let them direct the cars in the parking lot. Delton said, the thieves them can't do that. Can't give the thieves the parking lot job.
1: They got a whole little car ring going on. We can't trust them in the parking lot.
0: Because if they direct the cars in the parking lot, when the parents and the kids come out of the cars, they greet the children. In fact, first point of contact. As the first person everybody sees,
1: is parking lot people.
0: Slippery slope is an understatement.
1: Slippery, Jodianne said, greasy slope.
0: Jodianne said, we have to say grape. That ship has sailed, sister. Just don't give my children no candy. I sorry, brother, sister.
1: But it happens because the church is. That's one thing the church is known for. You go to one, we go to mother them, we get one.
0: You're going to tell me that the candy lady in the church can't give your child candy?
1: No.
0: Because you know she's give it to you and you see it.
1: So what are we doing here?
0: Everybody be quiet. No one is safe anywhere. No one is safe anywhere.
1: I think for the most part, my children, like, if it's something strange, they can bring that dust.
0: And listen to me.
1: If they don't know the person
0: this is why I said like, at the like, beginning, with the whole sexual offenders register, with the whole register, the SOR, right? Mm. It should be that the way we protect our kids, unfortunately, in this fallen world, that is becoming increasingly more dangerous.
1: It's falling down one more.
0: Falling down again and again and again.
1: Again.
0: We should protect our children now as if the person lived that lives next door to us is on the sexual offenders registry until they prove themselves worthy of having our children just pop in there and go in their house.
1: How do they prove
0: that? I don't know. I need to know you.
1: And you prove that?
0: Because the truth is you're letting your kids go in your... Then your children shouldn't go in the house.
1: But that means in the village, in the community.
0: How are you going to have a village of people you don't know, Delton? How?
1: I ain't get to know you, but I ain't get to know all of you.
0: Once I get to... Well, I need to know a little.
1: I get
0: some. I also trust that I have the Holy Ghost. I can smell a rat.
1: I say that's what you have to rely on it. So now we're going out of here, Christianity.
0: And that's the empowerment for us to live above the corruption of the world, the Holy Ghost. Believers, y'all got to smell out some of these neighbors of yours.
1: My two children.
0: Forget the registry. Why do you trust

0: That's make change and everything. Yeah, I should just stay virtual.
1: We're gonna be right in the sanctuary tomorrow, singing the songs of the Lord with our neighbor. Don't know what their police records say. Right up, he's out of King Jesus.
0: We don't know their police record. We don't know their proclivities for sex. Then there's some things that in
1: because now good standing ID. So does the good standing ID include like the things I do home alone by myself that are impure?
0: You gotta know that because in that against the law. So Mr. Adulterer.
1: Does the good standing ID right include the things that I've done to open the door to sexual perversion in a dangerous way?
0: No ID for that.
1: Ah, okay then. All right then.
0: And you said it's not. You're no criminal unless you get caught. So if that's the basis, then not bad.
1: Slippery slope. Greasy. You bet that right. Jodie Ann says, LOL. Greasy Michelle said, just between me and you, everything virtual. I with Davian. Jodie Ann says, come on. Just think about how much information y'all two know that y'all have no business knowing. But Dwayne, I would argue that I don't have the gift of confidentiality. I have the gift of discretion. Meaning I will know the darkness you did and you will never know I know it. I won't treat you any differently. I won't discriminate against you. I'll love on you the same way, whatever. I think the majority of us don't have that. So we can't be trusted with information because we don't have
0: discretion
1: or confidentiality.
0: I think I have both. I think
1: this one, he has more than that. What? It doesn't have something else, know, but I can leave that
0: I
1: can one
0: don't
1: alone.
0: Know. It don't matter. We have a good time. Don't worry about it. Jesus is for everybody.
1: See, we're going to have a good time.
0: Jesus is for everybody.
1: Jive.
0: Jesus is for everybody. In the words of the truth, Jesus is for everybody.
1: Dwayne says, LOL, I don't see them enough to sniff them out, Vera. I can't pick not one of my neighbors from a lineup. Meanwhile, David and Dallas been there on a regular basis. That's insane.
0: They'll be in the house. They'll be outside the butch.
1: LOL, Davian. Davian laughing. Only convictions, Vera. No sip. No allegedly. No, I think he does.
0: Yeah, you can't go
1: with
0: that.
1: But we take I think he does as law, though.
0: Oh, absolutely.
1: Depending on who tell me I think he does.
0: Yeah.
1: Uh-uh.
0: That's your neighbor? Boy, it's high. That's all you need. That's all you need right there. You need that one, that. Boy. All right,
1: so then. Only convictions. What kinds of convictions? Threats to the person convictions. Can we agree on that? So if they thief cars, but non-violently. So that's not, they're not so like
0: no
1: an armed
0: theft,
1: robber.
0: No grand theft.
1: No grand theft. No armed robbery.
0: They just go with their hands.
1: Like somebody who sneaks into houses, sneaks back out, thief things.
0: No, what?
1: Doesn't always going. Make sure everybody's out. Always.
0: He's in a robber. He's a stealer.
1: He's a stealer. He's a thief.
0: In a robber.
1: He's not a robber.
0: He ain't coming after you while nobody there.
1: So that's robbers, not thieves? Like, let's break this down.
0: Seeing as
1: we put in a system in place... Who's writing up the yellow paper to send?
0: That's for churches.
1: To the yellow paper to send to Pastor Mario.
0: Oh, no, white. White, what do you say?
1: Is it white?
0: I think white.
1: I think it's even green.
0: It could be.
1: We have green. I think it's green and then white.
0: I got whatever.
1: I have four colors in my mind.
0: Do the draft.
1: Pink, yellow. Someone do the draft and send it to Pastor Mario so he could put it into.
0: Is there some I can call him that?
1: Policy for all the churches then.
0: Let's call him. We can talk about them on that.
1: Yeah, no, call him.
0: We can call him.
1: Ooh, we'll talk.
0: You can never do like how far do you think?
1: That's a good personal friend.
0: Next week. We can call him on there next week.
1: Jody, I'd say evangelist Dave.
0: Oh, yeah, Dave can talk to everybody. And have a full conversation.
1: The thing is, sometimes we go based on if a person looks a little off, like what?
0: A person look a little doom. Like whatever that means.
1: That is such a behemoth.
0: We all know that means.
1: She's look a little doom.
0: She look a little doom.
1: I don't too go for her.
0: I don't too go for that one now.
1: Nah. Where did we start this? Sexual offenders registry. Oh my
0: keep
1: goodness.
0: Keep your eye on that one. I don't too go for her.
1: I'll sit this conversation out because a liar is a thief.
0: And a thief is a murderer.
1: But Julianne, you said liar doesn't go on the good standing ID.
0: Yeah, liar.
1: Liar doesn't go on the good standing ID.
0: Not murder would. But liar and thief, that ain't on there. We have no need to put that on there.
1: No, thief, yes, if you get convicted of thievery.
0: You get convicted of thieving. If you're thieving, nobody know you're thieving. You
1: what's the other you? News and reviews? Oh, Lord Jesus. This was around. This was a merry-go-round if ever we sat on one.
0: And at the end of the day,
1: did they go end?
0: No.
1: I still say no to this. Let's go back to the original conversation, the registry.
0: Mm-hmm.
1: I say no because we can't be trusted.
0: Yeah. I don't think we could.
1: This is why Rev was saying we can't be trusted, but they can. No, they can't be. But that's why we've got to let the police watch them. The police know who they are.
0: But

0: You trust the police system enough to do that?
1: Now, what we should do is landlords should be able to demand these things so they can determine who lives in areas and whatever.
0: They have a house. They may not be in an apartment.
1: Child, I don't know.
0: Yeah. So
1: because the same way they'll apply for a job, the job will see the police record and either give it to them or not give it to them, depending on what the nature of the job. So should the places they live. When you come out of prison for a violent crime, a crime against the person of any kind of nature, I feel like certain, but then where are they going to live? They've got to live somewhere. I don't know. And then if you put them in a community of all of them, it's a disaster waiting to happen. I've watched enough Lifetime movies to know.
0: They could never get a job because now everybody know the public, they know the thing, so now they don't have a job because nobody would hire them. It's just like, I say, you just go down here, but once this is made public,
1: you can't trust the public
0: with that information. And
1: I think you've got to stay. I feel like if they should be still in prison. It's weird. I just don't.
0: Forever?
1: I don't know, Delta.
0: Forever?
1: Yeah, man.
0: Forever?
1: Sorry, Miss Jackson.
0: Like forever?
1: I don't know.
0: That's the thing. Like, I mean, you can't. Like, they've served their time. They've done what the law says. And then, of course, you have, like I said,
1: but then we got to bear in mind that if they've served their time and they've done what the law says, they should be released to live without scrutiny and discrimination, because that's what a register will do.
0: Michelle said, or Tony says, in dating, don't know we as females would want to know the person was involved with skullduggery. Their record, so why not other places? How much men have you spoken to and be like, what's your criminal?
1: Never. I trust my spidey senses and my Holy Ghost. Because that's all you can do. What was my alternative? Hey, have you been? Mary, have you been involved?
0: You call your friends in law enforcement. Hey, talking to a guy here. His name
1: I wasn't going to play all my cards. I wasn't going to give away all my secrets. Trevon, but yes,
0: Trevon,
1: absolutely,
0: Alexander Lloyd, I will absolutely. Thompson. Pull that file for me. Let me know what you guys.
1: Let me know what you found.
0: If anything on there, parking tickets, anything. Let me know. Let me know what you got there.
1: See, but Donnie, you can't put dating and other places in the same category.
0: Other places.
1: She just says, why not other places? Now, sis, dating and church is two different things. I need to know who they are also. Forewarned is forearmed.
0: Forewarned is forearmed. That's what Michelle says. I need to know who they are also. Forewarned is forearmed.
1: I mean, I get it. I'm just speaking in practical terms. Once they've done their time and they've come out and they've gone to try and live a normal life, that registry would make it absolutely impossible for them to do so.
0: Mm-hmm.
1: That's just the bottom line.
0: Yeah.
1: So,
0: like I say, I know, you know, for me, I'm a FU watcher. Like, I remember this guy. Dun,
1: dun.
0: Dun, dun, in New York City. So,
1: these are their stories.
0: There was a story, and I never forget that this guy was actually, he got caught on the registry because he this is funny, but the way it was, you had to use the bathroom, and it's like, he used the bathroom like close to a park, and like kids saw him using the bathroom in outdoor. And the police reported it. And he's on the sexual offenders registry because
1: he peed in public. He peed in a public place.
0: In a public place
1: that was close to children.
0: People saw his parts. So now that person now is just vilified in this little. I don't think that's what you do far from like real. But in this little case here, this person now, you on that registry. So when that gets printed, you see me. And all like, I go way too long before I go in the bathroom.
1: So you saying that it should be the offender and the crime they committed, how long ago they committed.
0: I think like when you start doing that, I need more details. Because when you just throw me
1: and I just don't feel like people deserve that much information.
0: And that's the thing. Like, y'all need, why y'all knowing this about? But
1: yeah, man.
0: You need to know this. I was 17.
1: This ain't black and white. This is not a black and white.
0: Our parents came home, caught us. Now she's like, no. So now I get charged with rape. I got caught now with my girlfriend who was 15. I was 17. Now sexual offenders registry. No job for you. So as a young man, your life finished. So like, how far do we want to take that? That's so. Shout outs to the policy and lawmakers who got to make this decision. Thank God, I ain't out of them. Julianne says, I don't think landlords should know. Because which landlord going to rent to them knowingly? Because if anything happened to my child and you know what they were, prepare to hand over the complex, baby. Because I am suing for child endangerment because I can't deal with you in a serious way. Christians shouldn't murder. Julianne also suggested that there should be a color code for the registry for cases like that.
1: Now they need to put you all on a committee.
0: Yeah.
1: Because you all are really willing to hash out the details of this. Julianne, Michelle, Davian. On the sexual offenders registry committee. How are we going to do this? you're right, Vera. There's a lot more nuance. It is very, very nuanced. And I feel like we can't, everyone's out to protect themselves, right? Everyone's doing what's best for them, their families. I understand that. But I think what cannot be forgotten is the impact on the lives of the people on the registry. Because some of them, we believe, are truly reformed.
0: And we as the Christians,
1: their name on the registry, the name on the registry does not say anything about the level of reformation, rehabilitation, mm-hmm. nothing. So once they go on that list, it's carte blanche. Everybody paints them with the same brush. Yeah.
0: Yeah. Michelle said she accepts. So put Michelle down. So if it's all the Pastor Mario,
1: yeah.
0: Foxy.
1: Yeah. Honestly,
0: the Christian Council, we can submit our names.
1: I mean, what is the vibe out there with the, you know, in the comments and the chats? Are the people for it?
0: Some people are for, some people are still against.
1: Okay.
0: But I think the fours are starting to have it.
1: The fours have it.
0: The fours are having it. And for me, it's those of you who for, I gotta trust. Because I can't trust you knowing who's waiting.
1: Can't trust Michelle. I can't trust people like Michelle.
0: I can't trust Michelle knowing next door down there on the Cow Road that neighbor out there was twisting up. Michelle is watching that way. He come out there. Somebody walk past the neighborhood. Are you watching him?
1: Yeah, man.
0: Because now they can't do anything. So I don't know. I that's like I said, I need that one for the person.
1: I say no until we figure out a way to make it work in a way that's fair to the ex-con and to the general public.
0: Yeah.
1: If we can find a balance, then okay.
0: What the balance is, we need y'all to come up with that. So we put our paper together and we do a little submission.
1: Yeah.
0: So that was one of the big things that happened in the country, that the conversation happened.
1: I saw a video of Uncle Rick. He said he's going to run again. So he said, y'all can't win 3 times in a row.
0: Ulrich?
1: So, yeah. Ulrich von Liechtenstein Fox says, y'all can't win 3 times in a row. You can't sustain that. I'm coming right back.
0: I saw the Senate too, where the president wanted to, that's what I confirmed, like what name that he wanted to go by in the Senate. She's like, do you prefer if we call you Rick or Ulrich? He's like, Ulrich. Say less. Ulrich. So we can now go with Ulrich Fox.
1: Have you ever watched A Knight's Tale?
0: No.
1: Ulrich von Liechtenstein. Yeah, you need to watch
0: it.
1: It's a good movie.
0: Michelle said, once you conduct yourself accordingly, you will be good. But don't come side eye my people.
1: See? They can't even look sideways. And now it's like, that's what I'm saying.
0: All he had was a little dust in the eye. He was trying to clear your eye out from the dust.
1: You know what I mean?
0: And next thing you know, Michelle over there. So anyway, so that, I think...
1: What other news?
0: Other news I saw.
1: I feel like there was plenty news.
0: I saw a little package that washed ashore in Kolob area that people were excited about. It's back on their feet again, but apparently they turned it in. They said it was some illegal substance washed ashore in the Kolob. They didn't say who found it. But shout out to the person who found it, because they turned it in. They called the police.
1: Oh, good.
0: Because usually that's be like back on my feet again. Got me. They be out there celebrating, but shout out to that person, whoever it was, who saw the package, apparently of a lead substance, and turned it in. there's another thing that I saw where banks are now starting to, I mean, not starting to, but I think they're getting louder on their watching of these gambling houses and how they are slowly turning into banks. And like they're not regulated and they're having issues with them. I give my personal opinion on this. I think if you miss the bank and miss the bank owner, the top problem with that, then you put more banks on the family island. Because the people from the family island using this way to send money around to there, because you all get one branch down here, 3 hours away from me.
1: What are rates like sending money with a money house?
0: I don't know. For family kind of island. But I mean the people down there, the gambling houses, say that over, put down my account.
1: Yeah.
0: That gone. my auntie get that. Be straight. So I think they started to figure out now like how they try to monitor transactions, I guess to find a way how to tax and all that kind of stuff. That's what banks are saying. Also that happened. There was a talk again. I don't know, I was talking about
1: I'm just checking if I sent you any news.
0: There's another. I don't think it ever stopped, but they're not going to talk about it again. That these, I think these ones are Europeans that are over here, checking our waters for pirate wrecks. Like they're trying to now like hit our waters again, trying to find where Edward them.
1: The wreckages.
0: Where Edward, when things was doing their dirty work, Edward teaching and Anne Bonny them, where they was doing their dirty work.
1: And I tell you, growing up, I thought pirates was from stories. I thought it was like legends and things.
0: Very much
1: to know
0: made
1: that they were actual
0: we
1: pirates with real names that are in your history books.
0: Edward teach,
1: blows my mind, bro. Blows Edward my teach. Mind.
0: So I don't know. I don't know, like, what is the, do we, are we owed money? Let's say they find something. Let's say they go down there and they find some boat that came from Spain. Is the government or they're watching them? So
1: let me just get this straight. Wreckages in Bahamian waters, let's say they're discovered by Europeans. Mm-hmm. Does the wreckage belong to
0: that
1: the Bahamas?
0: Not in our waters. We just don't have the necessarily tools to go down that deep. So if y'all have them tools, but y'all can't come here and just take it. That's like y'all come here and fish. Y'all can't come here and fish. That's illegal.
1: But is a wreckage and fish the same thing?
0: It's in the waters.
1: See, the thing about fish is it feeds us.
0: And that money can feed us. And you find gold land there.
1: I don't know.
0: And you find gold land there in the bottom of the ocean.
1: I watched a video about some guy was like, I think humans are stupid. And this whole thing was like Stephen Bartlett's Diary of a CEO. One guy was on. He's like, I think humans are just stupid because we live in one country. You randomly born in this country, and then you say, this is my country. You can't come here. These are, we don't know nothing. I was like, guy, you make a very, very fair point. We've created these boundaries. We created these lines to say this is ours, this is theirs. It's all very airy fairy wreckages.
0: Yeah.
1: I mean, you didn't care about the wreckage until we found it.
0: We know it's there though.
1: You didn't care about it.
0: You can go down there.
1: You didn't care about it.
0: But they say they found a few.
1: And then suddenly the money it can make you is a big deal. You didn't care about that money when it was just sitting in the ground doing nothing.
0: You can't get down there.
1: Yeah, but you could have asked somebody to help you if you really cared about what was in there and the profit it could bring you and the money it could do.
0: And take
1: the money, the money that could feed the people and save the nation. Y'all didn't care about it.
0: David, you can't take it.
1: I don't know.
0: Whatever it is, you can't have it. Or you could ask, you give us something. You get some, we keep some. And I think it's like, how are we checking this? Are we on the boats with them? You know, we're on the boats with them. I don't think we have any defense force officers out there just watching them as they take these stuff.
1: No, but
0: up.
1: Isn't that what the defense force do? They watch the wars. So if you get catched, it should have been because the defense force.
0: But they didn't get catched. We give them permission to this.
1: Oh, if you're giving them permission, why are we even here talking?
0: We give them permission, but I don't should know what the agreement
1: be able
0: is
1: to like take the full
0: yeah. I don't know
1: profit.
0: What the agreement is. Can you just take the booty? Can you take
1: how much booty are they gonna get? You mean like if they find treasure or if they just find
0: no,
1: a
0: I mean,
1: wreckage?
0: Like they have found a wreckage and I think they want to go down to explore. Like they found some wreckage ready, like right off of Nassau. They found some wreckage from.
1: I piracy. Feel like if it's in Nassau waters, it should benefit the country somehow a little bit, for the sake of history. You know, man. I don't know. This is weird. This all sounds like what smart people need to think about.
0: Yeah, so I think that's all I can think about that's happened in the country today.
1: Any other news? I saw, it was because of the SOR. I saw on CNN today that Texas approves proposal that makes Bible story required reading
0: right.
1: in primary schools.
0: Mm-hmm. I think Texas and those kind of southern states, they still,
1: it's quite easy
0: what they call
1: do.
0: The Bible Belt state, those things are, they ain't what people going to fight against. It's when we go further off in the New York areas and the further on the East Coast and West Coast, where they'd be like, ah, ta, ta, you want freedom. Don't bring your Bible around here. But I think for places like the Texas, and you can find even Florida, and even some places in Atlanta, something like that, you know, as well as Atlanta, some of those things, they're not gonna fight you on Christianity being in schools. And so, but shout out to Texas, keeping Jesus alive.
1: He's alive regardless, but I know what you mean.
0: Yeah, keeping Jesus alive in the country.
1: I feel like I sent you a new story. I'm making sure.
0: Now, one of the stories that we talked about also happened in the States. There's this pastor.
1: Oh, my gosh.
0: There was this pastor.
1: You have it saved?
0: I see it right in on this computer. Because I don't have this computer.
1: Oh, yes. Okay. Fair enough. You tell the story.
0: Pastor, what is it, Tony or Terry? What is his name?
1: I don't remember. Did I send
0: I
1: it
0: have
1: to
0: it
1: you?
0: My forward. Pastor Tony Spell is his name. Now, if you don't, if
1: y'all
0: you
1: don't go nowhere.
0: The story,
1: stay very close. If everybody on this live, don't move. Because we need you to chime in. We need everybody's two cents. Because Delton and I fundamentally disagree on this.
0: No, we did not.
1: Yes, we did. You just changed. You just started to shift and change.
0: And that's it.
1: We,
0: in this the beginning. Clarity of the story completely. So Pastor Tony Spell, I think he's from Louisiana. Pastor Tony was arrested, I think that was either early this week, arrested for battery.
1: And it surely was a battery.
0: It was a battery.
1: It surely was a battery.
0: So what had happened was there was this young man that was into our Tony's community, that was
1: harassing his members.
0: Harassing him for
1: harassing,
0: verbally.
1: Not harassing. Harassing.
0: Harassing his members verbally. And he made some threats and some comments to Pastor Tony in the ways of how what he's going to do to his family and how he was going to kill his family the next time he goes out to preach somewhere or something like that. He made some threats towards the young man. I mean, towards Pastor Tony. And Pastor Tony, at some point, I guess Pastor Tony had enough. Pastor Tony says, I'm going to go over there and we can talk about this. And so Pastor Tony walked towards the young man. While the young man was still on his cell phone.
1: Let me correct something that Delton said. We don't know why Pastor Tony crossed the road. Why did the pastor cross the road to get to the side? Because Delton said Pastor Tony went over there, and in this scenario, over there was he crossed the road to the young man. It was very clear from the video that the young man had been shouting over the road to him.
0: I record on the cell phone.
1: And it was, he was recording Pastor Tony on his cell phone. Okay. Pastor Tony crossed the road. Delton said to talk to the young man. I would argue that we cannot categorically say that. But Pastor Tony, he sha, as we would say, as my Nigerian compadres would say, he sha crossed the road. Meaning, he did it. We don't know why, but he did it. Continue.
0: All right. So Pastor Tony said he was working on a church. The actual story is he was working on a church bus. Pastor Tony's obviously a mechanic. Pastor Tony was working on the bus. And changing stuff out, and while he's working on the bus, the individual was across the street. One of the men across the street, and he started walking him down on the shoulder, just shouting stuff at the bus where they were working. But I think Pastor Lee said like about 100 yards, so like he gave all the details of how far away it was. And he just started to say things. So when he went across the road to the young man, which is right across the road from the church, they end up in a little scuffle. The young man, I just want to put this out there, young man, he swung first. And he swung second, and he never swung again. Pastor Tony, in the words of the Bahamians, wail at young man. Pastor Tony, the comment said he laid him down in green pastures. And it was really green pastures. And Pastor Tony, he did a number one pass on the young man. And he was charged with battery. Well, arrested for battery. I mean, he was in charge, but he's arrested for battery. He's out now. He's out on bail. Now, yesterday we were talking about this in the office, and you go anything from there. You said what
1: okay,
0: you said.
1: So
0: I say what I say. Let's see what people say.
1: Pastor Tony received resounding support from the saints and the aints online.
0: Because they say knock if you
1: bark. The people them say knock if you bark. You swing for me, I swing for you. You get what you deserve. Pastor Tony's defense was, this man has been harassing my family. He's been harassing my congregation. Mm-hmm. Now, there was a clip going around, and we don't know if for sure this was Pastor Tony speaking in relation to...
0: Yeah, no. Okay, no, yeah. No,
1: to the
0: because they said he's over there on Sunday, and...
1: Sunday has not passed.
0: Yeah, so no.
1: So anyway, I said, and I stand by it, I said, I understand completely the public support for Pastor Tony. But I am not going to allow Pastor Tony, not that he did, but if he intends to, I'm not going to allow Pastor Tony to defend his actions biblically.
0: Right.
1: Defend them as a man, mm-hmm. defend them as a father, defend them as a whatever. But you can't defend them as a believer. That's what I said. Mm. Because with this specific incident, if you watch the video, the man swung for Pastor Tony first. There's no denying that. So if Pastor Tony went over to hit him, not hit him, it doesn't matter. The guy swung for Pastor Tony first. Mm-hmm. If you watch the video, Pastor Tony, he said, you've got to be quicker than that. You got to be quicker than that. So while he swung for Pastor Tony, The incident didn't leave Pastor Tony in immediate danger. This guy could have been outpaced. He didn't seem solid on his feet. I'm very much assuming he was drunk or he was inebriated. I don't know. But the turn that it took, where he swung for Pastor Tony, missed Pastor Tony, and Pastor Tony proceeded to beat this man to a pulp, climbed on top of him, and made sure he gave him everything that was coming to him.
0: Skibbity baps.
1: I say,
0: skibbity baps.
1: As a man, as a father, as somebody in the community, he defended, you know, he defended the people he represents against this man as a threat. But for the violent expression, Pastor Tony, I believe, as a believer, as a representative of Jesus Christ, should have walked away from that altercation. That's how I feel. I feel like as a representative of Jesus, he did not have to take the violent route. Now, Delton's like, as a man, you trying to tell me something?
0: No. Because we added very much more details from that. Like,
1: I didn't add any more details.
0: You added the end of our conversation to this year.
1: No, Delton, that's where we started from.
0: No. The whole idea of he should have walked away was like what I said there. Like, he should never walked over there in the first place.
1: No, I said,
0: as a Christian.
1: No, forget walking away. I'm just saying, as a believer, as a and I need to use these terms, as a representative of Jesus Christ, that violent expression has no defense. As a representative of Jesus Christ, the violent outcome, what he did next, has no, is unbacked. That's what I say. Am I saying he's right or wrong? I'm saying, as a representative of Jesus Christ, what he did next was not WWJD. That's the only point I was making, you know. And you tried to throw some salt in the pot, some pepper, some Cajun seasoning.
0: What he did next?
1: I think what he did. Period. What he did. Full stop. What he did.
0: Walking across the road.
1: Oh, Delta, stop making
0: because
1: sound
0: the thing is
1: no, it's the violence. I'm saying the violance.
0: So at any point. We can't, you know what?
1: You see, and this is what Delton did not, because now we're saying at any point.
0: Suffered violence. What did violence do?
1: The kingdom suffers violence.
0: What we do? We take it by
1: force. Now you're just throwing in foolishness. Now you just.
0: You say the scripture, I give
1: you scripture. Any reference to violence. And I'm not changing my stance. I used the words very intentionally. I said, as a representative of Jesus Christ, Pastor Tony's violent expression is unbacked. It is not. His violent action against the man was not a representation of Jesus Christ. And I stand on that. You give me as many scriptures as you want. I stand on that. You might say I'm wrong, but that's where I stand.
0: There you give.
1: Now, in the eyes of everybody, is Pastor Tony right? Yeah, man, you defend. I said, as a believer, as a representative of Jesus Christ, as one that is a shepherd in the body, Pastor Julia Tony, says, you didn't do well.
0: She stands at ref.
1: I see, that's
0: she
1: fine.
0: She says he must have been some south. Just for reference, Julian says, young man told pastor that he would hour his wife and his grandkids when he went away.
1: Oh, no, we knew that. Did pastor you not say Tony, that when you explained
0: yeah,
1: it?
0: Yeah, Pastor Tony said, try Jesus, don't try me, because I fight. Michelle says, as he should. Michelle also says, I'm with you, Vera. From what I've heard, defended himself physically. You want me to talk, Michelle? Actually, for now, when he get up, Antonio says the skibbity baps. He gave him the skibbity baps. He definitely gave him the skibbity baps.
1: I said my say, you know. I just want to say.
0: Michelle says, but Pastor Tony did an awesome job against the threat. It ended up violent. He didn't know that it would have.
1: What do you mean it ended up violent? He didn't know that it would have.
0: He didn't know what would have swing, I guess. I don't know. That's what Michelle said. We don't know. if you
1: watch the video, there's a way you cross the road when you're going to talk to somebody, and there's a way you cross the road if you go up to swing for them. Watch how Pastor Tony crossed the road.
0: Is there a... Let me see if I can find it. If I can find a him walking across the road video.
1: That's the same video? You can see him walking
0: across the road? No, I want... Like, because that... Like, you don't see, like, where it started. I want to see, like... I look at the news report now to see if they show where he started, like, his
1: Davian walk. Said, the kingdom suffereth. Jesus didn't whip the traders in the temple. Again? He whipped the traders in the temple. They were violating the Lord's house. And...
0: His mouth violating the Lord's shepherd?
1: He didn't violate the Lord Shepherd. The Lord Shepherd crossed the road.
0: No, he's saying vulgarities towards me.
1: So everybody who say vulgar things and cuss you out, we can start swinging. They can get weird.
0: No, we don't start swinging. We do not start swinging. But we will finish the swinging if you start it.
1: I think we've created a safe place for violence against people that offend us.
0: We don't start swinging.
1: If we feel like someone's being out of order, we have made violence against people acceptable. I feel like we need to reassess how we look at that.
0: Every time it's funny, I look at this news story. At the news story, they have this video of him talking. I don't feel like when this was. This is from 2020. And they listed this pass where he got cited like 9 times.
1: Who?
0: Pastor Tony. For going against the COVID rules and having church. Like this is half the story. Half the story is he's known to police for violating the laws during COVID for having church. Like y'all very petty. I can't find the actual, I don't want to look short. I'm trying to find like a
1: Julianne says, I skipped this comment. We shouldn't, but I definitely would have lost it. Sometimes you can't fight to keep your inner peer inside. And Julianne, that's the only point I'm making. Everyone here is like, I would have lost it. He did what I would do. He was right. But the truth is, he shouldn't. That's all I'm trying to say. He shouldn't have. That's all I'm saying, you know. That's all I'm saying. Because we're talking as if to say there isn't, that side doesn't exist. That there is a violent side. There is someone who's going to take the knife out and cut the ear off. And everyone's going to be like, they're about to arrest my Jesus and put my Jesus on the cross. And I'm going to cut off the ear. And it's like, yeah, Peter. But truth is, you probably shouldn't have. But we get it, it's okay. And it's like, we created a safe place for this whole, yeah man, that's fine, you do it. It's like, you shouldn't have. That's all I'm saying.
0: Watch this guy. All right, so remember at one point, like, he ran across the road, like,
1: ran across the road.
0: No, like, there's a truck coming, so he ran. So that's why I say, like, I want to see a video of see how he approached him. That's what I want to see.
1: Okay.
0: I want to see how he approached him.
1: He was approaching him for a fight.
0: So his initial walk was a slow. Yeah, he wasn't like walking, but that run made it worse. Because the run, like, all the videos I've seen, that's why I say I want to see a full video. It shows him running across the road, but it does. So the one shows he walked, and as the truck was coming, he did a little jog past the truck. And then they went down after that. I can't find a full video. But if you want to see, you can look online. Look at Tony Spell. And so, let me read the comments here. Pastor Julianne says, Pastor Tony made them draw him out. Dwayne says, is there a point when Pastor T's action would be justified? Would it be when he's back from Ghana trip and the young man carried through on one of those threats? Is there any point? No, that's the point for justification.
1: Hold on. And this is why me and Delton fought yesterday. Because Delton did what Dwayne did. And apparently this is a role brother trait.
0: No.
1: Try to add layers.
0: I did not. She say, where do you swing or not?
1: I have never doubted that.
0: Where do you swing first or not? Where do he swing first or not? As a believer, you should never get violent. How do you say?
1: I did not say you should never get violent. I said his expression of violence was unjustified. He swung for him, but he was not a threat to Pastor Tony. He wasn't. If you watch it, he swung for him and Pastor Tony ducked him. That could have been over. Because Pastor Tony crossed the road to the man. The man did not go to Pastor Tony. Pastor Tony came to the man. Now, you see, everyone's talking about apparently. There's also reports that were published today that apparently everything he says about he's made complaints about this man is not true. That he has not consistently made complaints to the police about this man. He's only made one complaint. He's made one complaint against this man. Pastor Tony said he's been doing it over 6 years. He hasn't. Apparently, that's what the police say.
0: The man?
1: That his claims of repeatedly going to the police and police not doing anything about it is untrue.
0: Mm.
1: That's what has come out today. My thing is, Pastor Tony crossed the road to the man. Pastor Tony could have walked away from the man, you know. He could have walked away from the whole interaction. Okay. What do you mean, what's going on? Pastor Tony did not have to cross the road. Pastor Tony did not have to beat that man on the floor. No. He didn't have to.
2: I defend myself.
1: You defended yourself when you walked into a situation and put yourself under physical threat. Under physical threat. We don't know that. We don't know. But what I'm saying is
2: why did he put blows on senior man?
1: Because he walked across the road and senior man swung for him.
2: Exactly. I can defend myself.
1: Okay.
2: He swung at me. So now...
1: So is there reasonable force?
2: He necked a puppet. I thought you were talking about that. You also that?
0: We ain't getting fired because I'm all there. Like, you should have gone like nobody there was.
2: No, the swing. You off on that. Now.
1: I'm not. Let me. I want to say this again. I'm not asking for anyone to affirm my POV. I said his expression of violence, and I'm covering everything he did, and I said he was wrong. And I right. You proving me right? You saying that? Because that's what I said. I said his expression of violence against the man. I. You agree with me?
2: I tried to show your boy his back.
1: You agree with me?
2: Show him how to see his own back. That's when I said that. Now, Tony.
0: But Tony didn't cross the line. Once you cross the line now, anything.
2: However, yet. I was in a violent exchange after christening the baby. And I was endeavoring to see if a gentleman's head could fit through two bars. I endeavored to get it.
0: And Vera says,
2: and I was able to find justification out for that. That it couldn't fit. But I tried.
0: And there's no justification for that. Huh? There's no justification for that.
1: Trying to put his, you trying to tell me there's a justification for that? Trying to see if his head could fit between
0: there's,
1: the thing?
0: There's that.
1: That's what I'm saying. Knife. Did he pull that knife on you? Did he pull that knife on you? I don't understand. I don't understand what's happening here. I don't understand.
2: I saw the knife and I was terrified. I said, oh my God.
1: They said they can't hear you.
2: Huh?
1: They can't hear you.
0: You can't. I can't.
1: Ref.
2: I saw the knife.
1: Because you come in here. And you try to shut me down. You just backed what I said. I said Rev's expression of violence.
2: You gotta quantify.
1: I don't have to.
2: Yes, because you're qualified.
1: No, I don't.
2: You then said he crossed the road. That can't be
1: expression of violence. No, what I'm saying is...
2: Can
1: you let me finish? What I'm saying is you said he was under threat. And I'm saying, first of all, he put himself in the scenario. He wasn't approached by the man violently. That was the first thing I'm saying. So this, we don't know, but he approached the man. The okay. scenario set up.
2: Did he walk violently?
1: He ran across the road.
0: No, he did not. And explain this now, why he ran across the road.
1: Right, but you're saying you want to see what happened before.
0: Yeah, so it shows him walking.
1: So we don't have
0: It shows him walking. And when the truck came, he ran across. When the truck went back, he went back to walking.
1: Okay. He
0: so
1: put him.
0: So he went, sat there.
1: Okay.
0: Your first point is he did not run across the road.
1: All right, okay. Let's switch it around. Say someone makes you mad.
2: Yes.
1: And you decide, I can cuss him out. Right? You decide you can cuss him out. You throw and cuss across the road. They cross the road. What you going to do?
2: They cross the road.
1: Yeah. You cussing somebody out. You know you're making them mad. You're trying to make them mad. Mm. Whether you in your right mind or you're not.
2: Right.
1: They cross the road to you. What you going to do? Because everyone's suddenly going to be very sensible
2: no,
1: and
2: I don't, I can't, no,
1: you're not going to...
2: I don't think I can swing.
1: You don't think you would swing?
2: No.
1: Okay.
0: Yeah, if I'm cussing somebody out and they walk across the road.
1: Yeah, you cussing someone out, you know you're winding them up.
0: Yeah, but I mean, they come across the road, so I swing at them.
1: They come across the road. They come across the road towards you. Yeah. You wouldn't swing for them? So y'all are all, everyone's very...
0: No, but I mean, but it'll,
1: tempered
0: it'll
1: and
0: violent, like, I know.
1: Safe. So you wouldn't feel under threat if they crossed the road.
0: You fight before? No, wait.
1: I have fought before. We don't need to talk about that. That's not what we've come here
0: like, I didn't start it. They just walk up to you and you're just like, beast! You just do that?
1: Okay.
0: That's how we fight. Like how
1: Pastor
0: your fight started.
1: Pastor Tony did not walk up to him and say, hey guy, I just want to talk to you. That's not what Pastor Tony did.
0: We don't
1: did.
0: Know that.
1: And that's what I'm saying.
2: But the preponderance of the evidence suggests that that's what he's
0: doing. That's what he did.
1: Like, the preponderance of the evidence says Pastor Tony did not need to cross the road. He didn't need to cross the road.
2: What
1: do you mean? I don't need evidence. Did he need to cross the road? He didn't need to cross the road. Whatever he wanted to say to the guy, he could have said to the guy same way the guy was speaking to him clear enough to make him mad and whatever. Why not? If you're going to have a conversation, so you're going to walk up to the person who's beneath you and have a civilized conversation? That's delusional. That's delusional. Pastor Tony was not walking.
2: You're being too deep in the moment.
1: I'm not. Pastor Tony was not walking across the road to have a civilized conversation with someone he claims has
2: unfounded.
1: Okay, that's fine. But I also can't say that he was going. I can't. You're saying that for sure he was just going to have a civilized conversation. And I can't say he wasn't going to have a civilized conversation. Battle. But you tried to put the man's head through the gate.
0: No, that's the next one. It's not a story.
2: you got one of the stories. That was a different story. That was on a Sunday morning when he put it in. That's after christening the baby. This one.
1: Thank you for giving us
2: the I want to give you context so you guys understand what happened. So this one is different. I was in front of the Wong's Plaza, the Life Rape Center, and the fella started cussing me out and this and that and whatever. There's Diamond.
0: Yeah, I remember that. I remember, sorry.
2: Cuss me the pizza.
1: I mean, the fact that you call him Diamond suggests you wasn't going to take him seriously anyway.
0: No. They call him Diamond.
1: So what'd you do?
0: As he
2: I approached him. I went up to him.
1: To do what?
2: And he talked to him.
1: That was successful? No, I didn't know that was a successful conversation?
2: You ran off. But I did not go, I can put blows on that. Let me talk to you, bro. Hold on. Because if there's a neighbor to change, chance, I don't know. But for me, Diamond, you don't benefit from me. And I don't know that this
1: you put
2: didn't
1: you
2: benefit.
1: Imposing so you imposing a nuance on this that no, we doesn't exist necessarily.
2: You did it because
1: right. Okay.
2: And I'm saying Diamond the only one, let's be honest, who was being irrational, and I walked up to him and my pastor.
1: And Diamond ran. Why do you think Diamond ran? Diamond Wait, Diamond why do you think Diamond ran?
2: Diamond didn't think I was gonna walk up and Diamond see how big I is.
1: Why, so why do you think he ran? Because
2: off politics was that one.
1: Diamond ran because he felt threatened by you. That's why you ran. Maybe your size, maybe how strong the foot
0: so
1: was
0: why
1: on the
0: why
1: ground.
0: Why you feel threatened when he's got to be?
1: Because I didn't think he was gonna come. I didn't think he was gonna come. Hold on. But I'm not saying hold on, please don't get me wrong. I'm
2: no,
1: not
2: you,
1: saying
2: you
1: that
2: spoke,
1: the
2: you spoke about Tony's approach.
1: Huh?
2: You
0: can watch Tony's approach. I can play Tony's approach now for you to see him.
2: And I'm saying I think you are overreaching by saying what his approach was. He walked across the road.
1: First of all, you coaxed me into talking about his approach. My stance is he did not need to cross the road.
2: And I'm saying what's the
1: crossing the road.
2: Why you say he didn't need to?
1: He didn't need to.
2: I'm a man of God. I see somebody's doing something and I walk across the road.
1: You don't need to. You put yourself in close proximity with somebody who you apparently say has been harassing and threatening. You did not need to. You did it. You punched him. Everybody thought you did a fantastic job.
2: You making crossing the road and punching. You marrying them. And I don't think that's fair.
1: I'm saying he didn't need to cross the road. Because what I'm saying is...
2: crossing the road to me is... The
1: ending of the scenario really began with the start of the scenario. And this isn't it. And I'm assuming that Pastor Tony is the right party in this. He's the person who is in the right. This man is in the wrong. Once Pastor Tony crossed the road, this man swung for him and missed. And Pastor Tony exacted vengeance and responded violently and then took the violence too far. Pastor Tony is not wrong. That's the point I've been making from day one, which is why I said his violent expression. And I feel like crossing the road crossing the road, putting himself in proximity with this man who's apparently been a harassment for years. How you thought you were going to have a reasonable conversation with somebody who you say for 6 years has been going after your conversation, coming? How you thought you was going to have a reasonable
2: conversation with
1: them?
2: Diamond, after I did that, it never happened again.
1: You didn't have a conversation, Diamond ran.
2: No, I was talking about his walking.
1: You, it's making any sense now?
2: No. I was talking to him. Diamond,
1: okay.
2: Diamond didn't talk to you. Diamond,
1: all right.
2: I didn't talk to you.
1: But you didn't talk to Diamond because Diamond ran away.
2: But I was talking and then he ran. I didn't say, boy, I can break you up.
1: Pastor Tony.
2: I didn't say, boy, Diamond, come here. I can mash you up.
1: But as you said,
2: and that
1: as
2: was
1: you
2: the
1: said,
2: last time,
1: as you said,
2: Diamond did what he did last time. He never did it again. How do we conclude? Because I'm saying, they say he was wrong and crossing the road. He didn't escalate across the road. He just crossed the road.
1: Okay, he was wrong to beat him the way he did.
2: He was wrong.
1: And that's what I said from the beginning.
2: Turn his head.
1: And that's all I said from the beginning.
2: I don't deem wrong
1: delete everything else I said and just take what I started off with. Pastor Tony's expression of violence, and I used the same words again. I'm not taking it back.
2: At what point?
1: No,
2: what
1: you're trying to diminish the point I'm making by adding points.
2: I don't need to add anything else.
1: No,
2: I really
1: say everything
2: I
1: else
2: you know.
1: I said is wrong. Everything else I said is wrong. What I stand on.
2: But it's still wrong.
1: No.
2: So one punch is good.
1: I think so. I think that's reasonable force. I think that's reasonable force in defense. In defending yourself, there is reasonable force. Pastor Tony did not use reasonable force. He didn't. For somebody he was quicker than, he did not use reasonable force. Because he punched him and he moved.
0: He moved.
1: When he swung for him, he didn't hit him.
2: But I do agree. But I just need you to define what you mean, because some people are saying he shouldn't hit him. No,
1: I don't think I did, because I felt like I was very clear. The violence that he exerted on that man was unreasonable. That was unreasonable. Had he punched him once?
2: Unreasonable.
1: Oh my God! Now you add in words. Unreasonable because it was unreasonable. So what happened in the end? The full story. What they put him in cuffs for was unreasonable. That's what he did. He said he got. We could talk across. I'm talking about the whole thing. What he did, what they put him in cuffs for was unreasonable. If Pastor Tony had punched that man once and he hit the ground, that's fine. Or if Pastor Tony had hit him once and they were like an equal match and they were going blow for blow and he was defending himself the whole time, fine.
2: They were going blow for blow.
1: Until they weren't.
0: Until he lost.
1: Until he got. Okay, that's fine.
2: I honestly think there was one act to me, two acts. One, trying to pop your neck. And then after he was done, I kicked him.
3: like Ali just said, you don't kick it, don't kick it.
0: You don't kick man. You don't slap man. You don't slap man.
3: So he kicked the man. I think that. But it was a fight. You swung at me. I swung back. Your boy ain't back down. He was in diamond.
1: Play the video again, please.
3: He thought I passed it to him. It was no fence.
0: And the video don't show the...
3: There's one online that shows the whole fight.
0: Like, no, I mean, I just want to show the video. Like, the video of him, he walked across the road. Like, it wasn't like a... He didn't, like, ride across the road towards him.
3: Yeah, no, that video don't show the fight. Yeah. That video showed him walking across the road. See the man swing back.
0: So it wasn't like a walking cross thing.
3: So it was a fight.
0: And David says the man neutralized the threat.
3: What?
0: No, David says he had to neutralize the threat.
3: I had to make sure the boys out. I can't walk. I can't punch you and then walk off. Because you can come back on me. Now, I think what Tony should have done was hold seeing him after he didn't get the blows on him, pull him down, get some help, restrain him, call the police. But we get two or three more in.
0: Yeah, you get two more in.
3: Yeah, get a couple more in.
0: Yeah, no, I mean, like I said before, it all could have been avoided if he just didn't walk across the road.
3: That's what I say. Why hasn't the police actually ever locked this boy up?
0: Well, apparently, if you say
1: you only report it once. Complained about him once. Complained
3: about you calling people N-word.
1: You don't get locked up for that, though.
0: Yes, you do.
1: You get locked up. Yeah, but you could be locked. He's never been locked up.
3: Not for this.
1: No, what? Because he said the N-word, because I only heard about the children and his wife and stuff.
3: Yes.
0: There's a whole long thread about this, with the young man. You know, young man, he put pictures on himself a line in the hospital. I ain't like, you'll be a freak.
1: Sorry,
0: Tony,
1: watching this is funny.
3: Tony Wheeler.
0: Hey, walk across
1: the road. I'm watching Tony holding his hair now.
3: The twist?
0: Yeah.
1: No, after the twist. After the twist, it's a good 16 seconds, and Tony tries to grab him across the, drag him across the road, and then he kicks him.
3: No, honestly, his swing gave Tony permission to unleash the beast. Tony wanted to put the beast on him long time.
0: Did you say Tony wanted
1: to put the beast on him long time?
3: Yeah, I don't deny that. Of course, anybody would. You would too.
0: She said no.
3: You wouldn't have.
1: Hold on. I never.
0: I don't say you was going to walk away. Does he have to walk away? I guess he's going to walk away.
1: First of all, I already told you I fight. I didn't say that. And I also said I didn't disagree with people who were like, he deserved it. The point I was making is a WWJD point. That's the point I was making, you know. That's the point I was making. What Tony did. It's not a good representation of Jesus Christ. That's the point I was making. That's the point I made the whole time. That's all I was trying to say. And no one's told me I'm wrong, you know. Not on that point.
0: It really sounded like Jesus had a little hot type of point.
3: Jesus says at this point, get your
0: two swords. Yeah, can I say no? Because we were very gay.
3: Jesus says at this point now, it might be freaky. I know I told you all to the cheek, but now we're getting out.
0: Someone asked if you like fight. That's a guy named it.
1: Say?
0: That's a guy named.
1: No, that's the Northwest London guy.
0: That's a London fight?
1: That's not a Ghanaian thing.
0: Y'all don't fight?
1: We're very gentle people.
3: You know that?
1: You know two Nigerians and you think you know all Africans. Nigerians. Ghanaians are gentle people. We're not violent people and aggressive people.
0: They're gentle giants.
3: I have white friends. Are they racist? I have black friends. Racist.
0: Michelle says, I watched the video and Pastor Tony beat that man down. Definitely did. RL says after 6 years, Pastor Tony wanted to crack him from dying.
1: But you telling me he crossed the road to have a civil conversation? Pick a side.
3: No, pick a side. Don't give me true. I want a reason to wear this belt.
1: Hence, I crossed the road to start a fight.
3: You can't do that. I don't think.
1: I want a reason to beat you up, so I'm going to cross this road and I want you swing for me so I can beat you up.
3: No, you can't say. No, I can have a reason. I want a reason, but I still can approach you, but not the intent to fight.
1: You think Pastor Tony wanted to beat him?
3: I have to leave it every day.
0: I want to fight.
3: I would love for them.
0: Let's give me a reason.
3: Give me a reason. But I still confront against you. It's all right. But if you give me a reason.
0: Oh, God, give me
1: And you'd beat them down point past this point, too. To the point of turning neck and pulling hair and kicking when they were down.
0: I didn't want to get past the point. You know what you do.
3: Yeah,
0: once you win there,
3: escalated to the point of where I got to put the head to the railing. At that point, it was no more rational.
1: At that point, were you representing Christ? Well, because you say Jesus said get the sword. At that point, you think Jesus was still had your back? Because that's literally the point I'm making. That's literally the point I've been making. Yeah.
3: Yeah, because Jesus didn't let me kill him.
1: No. If Jesus backed what you were doing, he restrained you. I didn't say he left you. But he was like, I support this move here. I support you trying to put this man's head through the fence. This is what I would do in this scenario. Because that's the point I'm making. But that's the point I've been making the whole time. Okay, the point I'm making is what I would do in this scenario. That's what. That's the point I'm making. Ignore that.
3: Or is this what I would do?
1: Both. Take them as separate things. Take them as separate things and tell me for both. Do I support you? Yes. I wouldn't do this though. That's what you're saying?
0: He invited up? We ain't know that though. We ain't getting enough account for what happened when he get them too sword for me to say if Jesus is a fighter or not.
1: Y'all save me, please.
0: We got a lot of things that we can make conjecture on that we don't have enough support of. If Jesus getting things with swords all the time, ain't nobody know. And if you tell the story about the Savior, you're gonna put that in the Bible.
1: Say that again.
0: If you tell the story about the Savior, you're gonna put that part of his violin in the Bible. And that until that time when he gonna plot that whipping
3: operation.
0: When he sit down and plot a whip for people, I ain't sure I can make that conjecture and say Jesus would not do this.
1: That's fine. I feel like I feel based on what I know of my Jesus, I can say it with confidence. Maybe you can't.
3: Do you feel the whipping in the temple is justified? What?
0: You can just say you'll pack your table up.
3: Those things happen that Jesus he gave a blind dude. Are you telling me the whipping in church was justified? Now think about it now.
0: If we can do Jesus
3: okay
0: that, yeah.
3: People in church.
0: Does that say get out?
3: But you could just say you're getting out.
0: No, but you could just say get out. You just get mad, flip the tables, and then stop.
3: You know how much tyranny, how much sickness was happening that day? He whipped them in church. So, I mean, that was totally anti-gentle Jesus speaking mad.
0: Gentle Jesus speaking mad. He sit down and plot a whip.
3: I was diametrically opposed.
0: That right there, premeditated. This place, like.
3: Yeah.
1: Hold on, would you say diametrically opposed to the Jesus we know? Okay.
0: Yeah. So yeah. I think that's one that they be like, you know what?
1: Let me just let you know. It's like you're like, but you're making it seem like know. There wasn't a character that we knew though. There was a character that.
0: And
1: then
0: they put that in there so let y'all know it was not like this though. It's like this always is in here. Like I don't believe that this Jesus was an existent. And that time he chose to like disappear, that was because he didn't want to live next time. I just disappear because I can just be all y'all. So I think there is some part of Jesus I think we just don't know.
3: Tony should get some anger management.
0: Absolutely.
1: So annoying. Cantankerous and annoying.
3: Can be true. Both can be true.
1: But none of, no one, the point that I was making, Delton said he ain't sure he can refute it. And you say, man, Jesus was a lover, not a fighter. And that's the point I was making from day one. That's the point I was making from the beginning. No, not now. The point I've been making the whole time.
0: Okay, that Jesus love on fire?
1: Tony's expression of violence towards that man is not what Jesus would, was not a good representation of what Jesus would do. That's what I said. That's where I started. That's where I end. That's where I sit. Do I think Tony should have beat that man? Me personally, Tony should have beat that man. But I say, Tony, don't ever defend that. Defend it as a man. Defend it as a father. But don't say this is what, as a man of God, I was representing Jesus well by doing this. No.
3: Oh, okay.
1: No.
0: Yeah, no, you're
1: no.
3: Yeah. I don't like his response either. How he doubled down. I'm like, how he doubled down.
1: I'm gonna close my mouth now.
0: Because it's probably, you don't believe two things can be true.
3: I don't think you're wrapping everything up.
1: What do you mean I'm wrapping everything up?
3: I feel like,
1: because me and Delton had the argument yesterday, or our discussion started yesterday after we talked about what he did and his news conference thing. And then there was like some stuff circulating about him saying laying hands on the sick, but that wasn't categorically.
0: I don't know, it was 40 minutes of a news conference. I ain't watch all that.
3: 40 minutes of what?
0: The news conference was 40 minutes long. I didn't watch all that. So I know what he said. So now I don't go back and watch it. Now I don't know what he's saying.
1: Let's read the comments because the saints are in the comments. Jody Ann said, which is strange because a lot of Jamaicans are descended from Ghana.
0: What you saying about the Jamaicans?
1: She's talking about Jamaicans not being Jamaicans not being gentle. The EW Hayes is here. Good morning to noon to you, Rev. He said he ain't no fighter. He would have lost against a real street dude.
0: And Pastor Tony?
1: Yeah. No.
0: Oh, Jesus.
1: Oh, you mean Pastor Tony or Jesus?
0: I don't mean who would lose.
1: Oh, I want to know who he mean now.
0: Yeah.
1: David said Jesus told his disciples, if you don't have a sword, sell your coat and buy one.
0: We better go down.
1: Stay across the street. It's somebody else who would have done it right. Oh, so Pastor EW Hayes means, he's saying Tony ain't no real street
0: to fighter.
1: He got some Peters in his following. Davian says, you have to be prepared to defend yourself and the gospel.
0: Tony,
1: he say Tony's not a real street fighter.
0: So you know,
1: I mean, I agree.
3: From a standpoint,
1: Like he didn't fight like he's been he's a real.
0: If it was a real street, who
1: like he's a real street dude. Like if the guy was like a real threat, Pastor Tony would have lost. If the guy was somebody who was really about that life, Pastor Tony would have lost.
3: When Tony told me he's fixing that bus engine from then, I say you got water for Tony.
1: Mechanics
3: ain't no joke.
1: Did you watch Pass when he twists his neck, and he's pulling his hair and he's punching him in the front? That was not giving street fighting vibes. It was giving very much what I would do in a scenario like that.
0: He's a fighter though.
1: I'm not a fighter. I've said I've fought before.
3: You are a fighter. So.
1: I'm not a fighter. I said
0: I've that's a fighter though. I do care.
1: This is like the register, but it happened when I was 17.
0: I was young.
1: I was younger then. So you're going to label me now?
0: And we have you with the children.
1: You could take Jesus
0: Lord. Take we have you with the violent offender with the children.
1: Always in self defense.
0: I never started a fight. I finished all of them. All of them got finished.
3: You're just a bunch of
0: violent. All right, guys. It's time for us to go. We got to get up out of here.
1: Oh, my goodness.
0: Gas to get up out of here. So, at the end of the day, guys, you turn the other cheek. Don't put yourself in situations where you have to be violent. As much as lies within you, live with peace and order.
1: That was so exhausting.
0: However,
1: Pastor Denzel is so exhausting. However, oh, my goodness.
0: If you cross that line, guarantee I won't be able to save you. In the words of the song, if you cross that line.
1: To teach the baby children them how to defend themselves.
0: Teach them real. Teach them how to defend themselves.
1: And not me. You all have to do that at home. I can tell them don't fight in school.
0: You fight like when you're jolly.
1: No, in secondary school.
0: On secondary though?
1: Not two, just secondary school. I didn't fight throughout my entire childhood.
0: Just a fight,
1: and I can recall every fight. I fought twice.
0: Oh, so now you say every just fight
1: twice.
0: Is plenty. Oh.
1: Just twice. Just two times I had a physical fight with somebody else. All no. Females. One was a female, one was a male.
0: You beat man?
1: I didn't beat man. I had a fight with a man.
0: You just beat man?
1: He was fighting me first. He ended up going to prison for murder. That boy.
0: But how do you beat him? Huh? Oh. Oh. Put that on my record. I beat a murderer.
1: I wouldn't say I beat him. I would say I defended myself against his threat.
0: You did well. No one to blow my own on.
1: I left feeling physically okay. That's all I'm gonna say. I think he left feeling physically okay too. I'm not gonna say I put a hurt on
0: the tassel,
1: man.
0: Tassel.
1: Small tassel. First of all,
0: what is this for?
1: I can't fight no more.
0: What is this for?
1: What was this for? Why did we fight? I don't remember. I can't recall.
0: It's wailing.
1: The first one, she said something about my mum. And I didn't care. I didn't care about that stuff. But everyone was around like, oh no, she said something about your mom.
0: You can't listen to the crowd.
1: And I was like,
0: yeah, don't listen to the crowd.
1: And I wasn't gonna do nothing. But then she threw the first blow. It wasn't me. I didn't start the fight. I did not start the fight. She's a very good friend of mine now, though. Wow. Very good friends.
0: So you beat in subjection.
1: You beat that
0: subjection.
1: I definitely didn't lose that fight. I'll tell you that. I did not lose that fight. Because somebody had up on the floor and somebody was standing in the
0: room. Mom was like, you know what? I need to be a friend. Afterwards,
1: I don't think we became friends until like 2-3 years later. I think we hated each other at that age.
0: Pastor W says, if I do that, I got to get someone else to preach. Ah, I think that's where
1: Pastor W, thank you.
0: I say that's where Vera is. But how long? Should he never turn to the pulpit? Do you think
1: first of all, I didn't say he doesn't need to preach. I think if he's going on
0: you
1: the pulpit.
0: You say thank you about Pastor EW.
1: No, but what I'm saying is Pastor EW is the only person who seems to acknowledge that. The man did not represent Christ well. That's all I'm saying.
0: But if he, like, go
1: now, on can he, Pastor now, EW saying, I think he could go and preach on Sunday, but he needs to preach on Sunday, like, not to double down like he did in the press conference. He should do it like, I let my anger get the best of me.
0: Absolutely.
1: I maybe took advantage of a situation. I allowed somebody's words to get to me. I think he needs to acknowledge that. That's all. I'm tired because I really was saying he did not need to beat that man like
0: the way
1: that.
0: He did.
1: And that's why I said, and I used the phrase, I made sure I used the phrase to make it clear that I'm speaking about his, I'm not saying violence, cop, all violence.
0: What you,
1: you
0: had
1: know?
0: To say?
1: I said his that right there? Expression.
0: That right there? That's right there. That's too much. You got to beat a man like that. It's all right. That's a violent expression.
1: No, but I want no because all of y'all saying it's okay
0: because
1: y'all don't like English words. I didn't say all of that.
0: I did
1: because I use good English now. Because I use good English now.
0: Tony should have never wailed at me like that. He'd be like, all right, you know, you don't wail me that.
1: You did not have to wail him like that.
0: All right, no, you don't wail me that. However, it happened. And now.
1: And everyone's backing him.
0: No, I mean, like, should he. Like, so.
1: I don't think he should not preach now.
0: So, how long would you not preach past EW? Like, how long would you, like, it's just like one Sunday you'll take it off? Or would it be like, right now, I need to get some anger? Is this like, when a pastor gets caught in adultery? Like,
1: if you preach the love of Jesus, the mercy, the forgiveness, the grace of Jesus, then to come and preach and the same without acknowledging that that wasn't, that didn't align with what you preached.

0: he said, until he get deliverance from violence. So Pastor EW will take a sabbatical. And do you ever get that though? I was talking to somebody the other day who had a past of like being violent, like many fights, stabs.
1: Do you get delivered from violence?
0: Like, is there a point? And because he said, and his thing is, he's Christian now, Christian man. He was like, he found himself in a situation a few weeks ago where, so it's funny too, he was in an establishment. And one guy pulled up on him, was like, "Boy, I know you." And like, he pointed at him, was like, "Boy, I know you." And he's like, immediately mine, he was like, "I know this boy." And he's like, "See the man, you don't know me." And the boy walk up on him. So he's like, in his mind, he did not start assessing the situation. He's like, "Oh, this boy come to snatch my chin." He said, "I didn't really figure out now what I can do and get out this dog."
1: Right.
0: He's like, "This boy try something." I already figured it out, because he's like, I didn't wait to think of before in my life. I know how this is go. And he was like, at the end of the day, the boy was like, "Yeah, boy, you came in your church and talked to me while I was in the prison." He was like, "What?"
1: Could have gone another way.
0: He was like, "If you don't mind," he was like, he was that ready. He's like, "If this boy do something to me, I can lay this boy
1: out." But then I don't know if that's a lack of deliverance. Muscle memory.
0: But he's like, and he said his thing is, he's like, because we joke, he's like, "Well, you don't get out of the war. Like, you will not be able to beat you up and not be able to win." He was like, "No," he said, "you don't forget that." He's like, "It just takes you a longer point to get there."
1: And also, I think violence is like if you have a habit of violence, not like if you have one fight. I'm not a violent person, but I've had fights.
0: Yeah.
1: I would never say I'm a violent person. But people who are violent people, violence is just the expression.
0: Yeah,
1: it's the symptom.
0: What
1: you're dealing with ain't violence. You don't have a problem with violence. You have a problem with anger, or you probably have a problem with whatever. Violence is just how you
0: express that. Like, anybody, he didn't work the situation up. He didn't know, I can do blah, blah, blah, blah, blah, blah, and I run out this door. He's like, "Hang blah, blah, blah." He's like, "I can throw this boy here," and I run out this door. He's like, "Anybody?" He's like, "Yeah, but y'all take me to me, you talk to me in the prison,
1: there
0: man."
1: You go.
0: He's like, "I remember that, boy." He's like, "Ah."
1: There you go.
0: He was like, "Ah." Oh, Pastor EW said Tony meant to fight that
1: Pastor
0: way.
1: Pastor EW, why weren't you here just now?
0: We ain't on that. We're talking about this the way. You ain't gonna wait like that.
1: You ain't have to wait him like that. I guess that's the easiest. That's the easiest out. I don't think Jesus likes wailing like that. That's the point I'm trying to make. Like, Jesus don't like it.
0: What like that you mean? He ain't like wailing like how he did it, or he ain't like wailing like that?
1: No, he don't like wailing like how he did it.
0: I like curry like that.
1: No, he doesn't like curry like this. He don't like that kind of violence. He doesn't like violence. I don't think Jesus likes violence.
0: But he prepared for it if you have to. Just gates.
1: Fair enough.
0: Just in case, be prepared.
1: Swords, whatever.
0: get what you need. Put on your back.
1: See, the thing about the swords thing is, I don't think Jesus ever carried.
0: No.
1: This is more conjecture.
0: Yeah, no.
1: Jesus
0: is a boss. Bosses don't carry.
1: And then after he left,
0: bosses don't carry.
1: Hold on. Good point. After he left and sent his spirit for his disciples to be like him in the earth, ain't no more stories of them cutting up.
0: They was getting cut up. They was getting weird after Jesus leave.
1: Thank you.
0: Which means they was no vital. Jesus was
1: thank
0: vital.
1: Thank you.
0: Jesus.
1: No, because
0: that means Jesus was vital. They was no vital. They get weird after that.
1: The witch of Endor taunting the boys. They had enough, and they didn't turn around and cut her. They rebuked her.
0: They was no vital.
1: I stand 10 toes down, because my point was the Bible ain't got no space for that kind of violence.
0: Yeah, no violence.
1: Mr. Tony, Mr. Pastor Tony, representative of Jesus Christian. That was the point I was making, and I stand on it. Y'all just wear me down and wear me out for nothing.
0: They get scared. No,
1: they didn't get scared. They had the Holy Ghost. They had the Holy Ghost. Happy birthday this week to you, Davin.
0: Yeah, we just talked about you earlier.
1: They wasn't scared. They had the Holy Ghost. Peter was a cussing and cutting guy. He didn't lose that. He wasn't faking that. That was real until he got the Holy Ghost. He's like, I have a bigger purpose here. I have a bigger job to do.
0: He lays all down.
1: Yeah.
0: We ain't never done a story no more. Because Jordan wasn't around to pinpoint it. Jordan wasn't around to pinpoint
1: it. I go based on what they tell us.
0: Yeah,
1: based on what they tell us, I think it's safe to assume.
0: We ain't pinpoint that no more.
1: Peter wasn't cutting up. He wasn't getting arrested for violence. He's like, I'm already going to prison for preaching this gospel. I can't also go to prison.
0: Yeah, because now you're justified to lock me up now. I got to get a reason to lock me up. I got to run no more. Hey guys, it's been real. It's been fun.
1: We need to end on a high note because y'all undrain me. This has been one of them shows. Guys, we're going to be on a break next Saturday. No show next Saturday. I'm tired. Next couple of weeks, we're going to take a couple weeks off.
0: This is not my brain.
1: Actually, I said that being petty, and then I realized that there's a real reason.
0: There's no show. So,

0: regardless of what's happening next week, there's not going to be any show because I'm not coming. I'm not coming on the show, and because actually there's a reason we don't have a show next week. The following week is going to be my petty. I'm not having a show week. Oh my god, I'm so tired.
1: I forget we're taking a show for Drones.
0: So next week, what's the next week? Hold on, we might as well just.
1: Yeah, I think
0: in fact, July we off. We can see you all in August.
1: I ain't be the first week, babe. That's like
0: So we can see you in September. Back to school.
1: Back to school. We got back to school.
0: Next time you see us, back to school. You're done cause me. You're done finish tired me out.
1: Oh, yeah, we'll make you verify this. Yeah, no. Because if you swing, it's just no.
0: Stop this. I hate you.
1: If you swing, face Vera.
0: I don't fight. I have nails now. I don't want to break my nails. And I've only had 2 fights in my life. It wasn't very good. I won.
1: Apparently, it was. Like, apparently. Because one guy got jail.
0: My poor mother doesn't know any of this. Let her hear this on the radio now. She's going to be. So we can see y'all. We can see y'all back to school. Next Saturday, we off. The 11th, I'm mad. The 18th, I'm not here. The 18th, I'm not going to be here.
1: Yeah, then you won't be here.
0: And then the 25th.
1: You mad again? You still mad?
0: There's no point coming back. It's the last Saturday of the month. The voice is Dalton's birthday weekend. I can be either.
1: Yeah, you're going
0: to
1: be around.
0: And then August, people getting ready to go back to school. BRB. You can see y'all.
1: See y'all to tell my face.
0: Stand by. Your standby will let you know when we'll be back.
1: Anyway, guys, why is it good that I be here?
0: If y'all send me some good Dear Deltons, I may get out of my feelings for the 11th, but I'm not making any promises. In fact, there can be a show. Good morning, TV, Pastor Delton and D. Pastor Delton and D.
1: It's Pastor Denzel.
0: No, Pastor Denzel and D. Sorry, Pastor Denzel and D.
1: Yeah, let me
0: know. Vera Aqua is taking vacation, you see.
1: Right, recorded back. Recorded we go play it. Take a vacation from
0: we
1: you.
0: We got that. Good morning. With Pastor Denzel and D. Vera Aqua is on vacation, you see. Impactful, insightful, less delightful by far.
1: No Vera.
0: Denzel laugh, and Vera's not here to ha ha. I hope you all sip that tea and it burns your tongue.
1: You choke on the smoke of the tea.
0: Choke on the smoke.
1: You choke on the smoke of the tea.
0: Woo! That was funny.
1: Very, very violent.
0: So I'll see what I can do. You see, my problem is I'm not a violent person, but I do have a mean streak. So I try not to get angry. Because my speech is not seasoned with grace. When I get angry, that's
1: since you moved to the Bahamas.
0: Yeah, that's my thing.
1: Since you moved to the Bahamas,
0: no one used to make me this angry back home. I never used to. Before the age of 25, I just didn't ever really experience real, proper like.
1: True, answer you giving us virtual. But I don't need. Say you're saying in the flesh, but you're virtual.
0: I love DGMT.
1: Oh yeah, that's our family radio. So y'all enjoy next week.
0: We're not gonna do a thing, huh?
1: What's that?
0: Silly song?
1: A silly song with Larry?
0: Yeah, man. Let's end on a high note. Oh, I may come back.
1: If we end good, yeah. When we play this game and we lose, so we'll be like, you know what? Don't come
0: back. That's it. We can catch you in 2027. But I feel like we did reasonably well.
1: We did the song, we did the word thing on 3 last night. It's only 3 times you took the last one.
0: I think we got 3. Yeah, we did it in 3. Mm. We doing the word, we doing the number. To be fair, there are other ones. We'll do a new one next week.
1: Yeah.
0: This isn't a time to introduce a new one. Let me see.
1: What game are you playing before we leave?
0: Let me see.
1: Yeah, apparently for the rest.
0: And for those of you that haven't been
1: for the rest of the summer. I had a question. My fun question. It ain't a fun question.
0: Go on, ask your question.
1: Like I know yours, and I try to think of mine's. Because I try to
0: first think of all, stop saying mine's.
1: Mine's. I don't think of mine's. Oh,
0: goodness.
1: You're mamas. I think of mine. You here talk about it. You know to go for. If you know to go for, I got mine.
0: I don't to go for, to be honest.
1: You know to go for mine.
0: I don't to go for mine.
1: And I would have to go for mine. I would have to go for mine.
0: You would have received it.
1: As well, based on last week's, where you said your dream job was to be like a stage manager for broadcast. I mean, for
0: Broadway.
1: For Broadway. And I was like, what would be my dream job? I try to think of that. And I watched back and I was like, I don't know my dream job. Outside of...
0: I think that's the problem you have, though, isn't it? Isn't
1: I don't
0: that the
1: know.
0: Issue that you have now?
1: Yeah. I can't think of what is that one thing I'd do. Like, regardless of what the salary would be, like, this is what I... Outside of probably...
0: I don't think I could do that job more than a year though. Like, oh, I wouldn't do that for, I would just like to experience
1: just it. Just want to experience it. So that's a really
0: interesting. But my dream job. I do not dream for like of forever and ever, amen. Forever and ever, amen. A professional bed tester.
1: That would be a job for the rest of your life. Just pay me what you want. Pay me what you want, guys. I have for it. I just lay down. Let me know when my test is finished. Like, y'all wake me up. Tell me when my test is finished.
0: Dream job.
1: Yeah, it's something that you wouldn't mind doing.
0: Do you know what I would say now? I would say my dream job's changed a bit. I would quite like to be a TV presenter.
1: What do you mean?
0: TV show presenter.
1: Like on TV show?
0: Yeah. I think that would be quite a nice job. Like a nice talk show.
1: Mm.
0: Do like a nice talk show kind of thing.
1: Definitely.
0: To be able to do this as a fan of
1: DGFT.
0: Especially when no one's going to walk through the door and accost me unexpectedly.
1: As a fan of DGMT, I can see it happening. I can see you doing that.
0: Like a talk show host, something like that.
1: Yeah, I don't.
0: Something
1: more
0: in media or a backstage manager. Very, very different spectrums.
1: Right, that's very, very, very. Either in front of the mic
0: or in the back. With a headset.
1: Need a headset.
0: If it's not going to come with a headset, I don't want it.
1: Am I going to shout?
0: If I got to shout.
1: Oh, walk around places? No.
0: Yeah, no.
1: Yeah, I think outside of probably touring with somebody.
0: Oh, as a drummer?
1: As a drummer.
0: You don't have to play drums anymore?
1: I don't. I ain't sure if I want to do that. Like, back in the day, I'd be like, yeah, man, put me on a little tour, Let me just go around traveling, just play. I would have done that.
0: Why do I feel like there's somewhere I'm supposed to be?
1: I know you're supposed to go somewhere, but I think someone's going there for you, but you say it's 1 o'clock. So you don't do that no more. You don't pick up the things for the baby training for VBS. Once again, VBS starts on Monday to Wednesday, guys. You have your grade 1 to grade 6.
0: I feel
1: 6.
0: Like at 5. Oh, no, there's nowhere I need to be. There's a game I need to watch.
1: There's a game you watch at 5 o'clock, yeah. Shout out to Ghana.
0: 5 o'clock. That's why I was like, where am I supposed to be at 5 o'clock? Where am I supposed to be at 5 o'clock? Watching the game.
1: In front of a TV. Yeah.
0: So for those of you that don't understand the stakes are very high. So basically, my team, Ghana,
1: football,
0: has qualified for the round of 32. They've gone to the next round in the World Cup, which is fantastic news. However, the game that they're about to play will determine who they play in the next stage. Yeah. And these are our choices. Either we go play Spain in the round of 32. Mm-hmm. And if we beat Spain... Nope, sorry. Portugal in the round of 32. And if we beat Portugal, we'd play Spain in the round of 16.
1: Right.
0: And then we would play the US or Egypt in the quarterfinals.
1: Yeah, I'll wait and see.
0: Now, that's an excellent quarterfinal against the US. Absolutely. Yeah. We got this. However, the likelihood of us getting to that quarterfinal against Egypt or the US, passing through Portugal and Spain, likelihood's low. The alternative is, that's if we win this match against Croatia.
1: Against Croatia, yeah.
0: Win or draw. If we lose...
1: I would have a draw too, like a draw also affects it.
0: If we lose...
1: Easy.
0: We could, Colombia, round of 32. Mm-hmm. I think we got that.
1: Can we?
0: No, Switzerland. Round of 16. I feel like we have a chance. And then we would meet Argentina in the quarterfinals. And at that point, we've gone far anyway, so it's fine.
1: And to be honest, y'all, that's one Uruguay that we are.
0: Yeah, one Uruguay's out. What's so that's Uruguay fine. But guys? Uruguay and Argentina, their colours are similar. It's a bit traumatic, to be honest.
1: So PTSD.
0: Yeah, honestly. When I saw that. So I kind of want my team to lose today.
1: I think coach does too. I think coach will be like, you know what, guys, y'all take it easy.
0: I want my team to lose. He
1: start the bench. Y'all go there. try your best. If not, it's okay.
0: Let's see what happens.
1: Right now, leading the goal scorer is who? Lionel Messi, with 5.
0: And guess who he plays for?
1: He plays for Argentina.
0: Yeah, as we get to that, but decisions, Jody. And this is a serious thing. Regardless of what it is, I'll be there at 5 o'clock watching. England is also playing at 5 o'clock for those who are more interested in that match.
1: Yeah. Oh, leading with is a guy from Qatar, Ahmed Fathi. He's leading with the most yellow cards.
0: What's his luck? He's leading with the most yellow cards.
1: Yeah, too, though.
0: What a record to break.
1: Fathi. His name is Fathi.
0: I mean, 2 yellow cards in 3 matches is kind of mad.
1: Yeah. And there's 3 people who have 1 red card. And one guy from Qatar. These Qatar guys. We're
0: noticing a trend. Okay, yeah. Let's go, Delton.
1: All right.
0: What are we doing? Let's do the word one. It's easiest.
1: The word?
0: Yeah. No, right. Numbers.
1: All right, guys. So we can do this again as we get ready to leave. We're going to pick a number. I got a gig for you before. Listen to me.
0: Who said they got a gig for you?
1: EW. He got a gig for me? I haven't played in a while. Yes. I got a strong.
0: When he says give me your numbers, what does that mean?
1: How much cost?
0: Oh, how much you cost? Okay, I was like, you have multiple
1: cell phone
0: numbers.
1: I give you a strong 2 to 3 songs for CW before I get a high.
0: And let make sure they both mid tempo. Make sure nothing faster than mid tempo.
1: Get a cramp. So I give you a good strong 10 to 15 minutes. It can be a good time though. That 10 to 15 minutes, by that 8th minute, I can be warm. Be rocking and rolling.
0: Say by the 8th minute, I'm gonna be warm.
1: Rocking and rolling.
0: So we end in our show with a silly song with Larry. Those of you that watch VeggieTales knows exactly what we're talking about. Those of you that don't, come on, get it together. We play a random game to end the show for you to play with friends and family this summer as you enjoy their company, rest and relaxation, no matter what industry. Maybe you're not a teacher and you don't get summer off. Do try find time for vacation, time for rest, relaxation, the monies, the bands.
1: Let's go.
0: How much would you charge?
1: To do it. For the tour?
0: Yeah, like 15 minutes.
1: 15 minutes?
0: How do you drama charge per hour, per song, per...
1: I didn't just go per gig, like what the gig is itself.
0: Oh, so you just price a gig. How do you decide what to price a gig? How many songs you have to play?
1: What you have to learn, the material. Like how many songs you have to play this time.
0: Because you know, once upon a time, if I decide to take drumming seriously again...
1: It would have been good.
0: I thought about
1: it. You might have to, man, because... We said our feet might need to get going.
0: Just let me know what else you want me to do. Walk on my head. Just tell me.
1: You don't got to say no more. You just go. You go on the corner.
0: That's very true.
1: Just sip your tea and go ahead forward and like what? Drops. You could just sip your tea and
0: you better than that. That was low.
1: Absolutely not.
0: That was low.
1: Absolutely not. I'm not.
0: This is what I'm trying to say. We all need to be striving more to be like Christ. That's it. We're not even striving anymore. This is the point I was making. We're not even trying. Let's go.
1: All right,
0: so I got my number.
1: We can write a number down.
0: Those of you that want to play, close your eyes as we reveal our numbers.
1: We're not revealing it.
0: We're not revealing
1: it? No, we just write it down. I'll put the phones out.
0: So we're not going to let the people see the number?
1: Why? Because they play along too.
0: That's so good.
1: Because they're going to play along too.
0: That's good, Delton. So okay.
1: We can write a number
0: can
1: down.
0: Can we show Trey, though, so we can make sure there's no cheatery?
1: Right.
0: Because I don't trust you.
1: Shout out to your salon. Wow.
0: Wow. We could go or you could leave. Either
1: wow.
0: way.
1: Wow. You're trying to be more like Christ. We are trying to be seen. I agree now, Julian. You virtually passed Tony. You are virtually passed Tony.
0: And I'm trying. And I told you my mouth is my problem. I already told you that. I have a mean streak. I'm working on it.
1: Wow.
0: So I think I've been successful in that. I've not actually cussed anybody out to their face. I feel like I'm done.
1: Like I have, but not to their face. Like I have done.
0: Or to other people. Most times. No, man, shall I joke it?
1: See, you gotta run me twice.
0: I wasn't running you, but you come on with a little. That was a little shady. You're still on with a little shady because you come on and we on. You could see we on. Why you ask us if we on? You know what I mean?
1: Wow.
0: That's just how Pastor Tony feels. But you won't come for me and I can't come for you. You want to talk about my wife and so kids and I can't slap you?
1: He already swing first. He already swinging first.
0: I understand what Pastor Tony is going through. I really do now. You
1: all
0: ready?
1: All right, so we showing Trey our number.
0: We showing Trey?
1: Trey, this is my number. All right.
0: Really?
1: Get poke with it.
0: Okay.
1: So we guys ask each other questions to try and guess each other number.
0: And you guys have to play along because you all don't know along. The numbers either.
1: You all know the numbers. Only Trey knows the numbers.
0: You want to go first?
1: I can go first. Is your number divisible by 5?
0: No.
1: Good. All right.
0: If I fell from this height, would I survive?
1: Off my number?
0: Yeah. Feet. Would I survive?
1: What you land on?
0: It's a good question.
1: What you
0: Let's say if
1: on?
0: I fall from this height on some grass.
1: On grass?
0: Yeah.
1: No, I don't know.
0: You don't think I'd survive?
1: If I was your number, could I order bear in America?
0: Yeah.
1: Okay, all right.
0: Julia says, have I been this age? That's a really good question.
1: Right.
0: No.
1: All right. All right.
0: If I ordered. Ooh. If I ordered 5 boxes of medium-sized pizza, would I have this many slices? Or would I need more boxes of pizza?
1: I don't know how many slices in a medium box of pizza.
0: 8, man, Delton, 8.
1: It's 8? I don't know. I don't count pizza slices. That's not ADHD too.
0: I'm often feeding children, so I do count pieces. Yeah, sizes.
1: You don't need to notice. You ordered five?
0: If I ordered five boxes, would I need more to have this many sizes of pizza?
1: Absolutely, you need more.
0: I would absolutely need more. Solid.
1: If I was driving on the airport road at your speed, would I get a ticket?
0: Absolutely. 100%.
1: You know the
0: I do know the speed limit.
1: What do you listen on airport?
0: Is it 60?
1: Absolutely not. It's 45.
0: Regardless.
1: You say 60.
0: You need a ticket.
1: There's that higher number.
0: Which one is the airport road?
1: JFK. JFK stretch.
0: By
1: Fusion.
0: That's 45.
1: We have no highway.
0: Miles per hour.
1: We have no highway.
0: Miles per hour. Yes, sir.
1: We have no highway that's above 45 miles.
0: Okay.
1: Yeah. What'd you have?
0: Could I drink this many milliliters of Coke in one swig?
1: One swig. You said swig. Milliliters.
0: Milliliters.
1: Let me Google first of all. I don't even know. I don't even know.
0: Can I drink this many in one swig?
1: Milliliters.
0: The bottle is like 100 milliliters or 100. And how much is a bottle?
1: They say this in milliliters is. Oh, if you use in milliliters, then yeah. Yeah, yeah. According to if Google is correct. Yeah, man. Milliliters?
0: Yeah.
1: I try to understand what was I doing.
0: Yeah, that's what I meant.
1: Yeah.
0: In one swig without stopping.
1: Yeah, yeah.
0: Okay.
1: That's like milliliters. That's a very random number to use.
0: Because that's how much they measured the bottle in.
1: I mean, it's just like ounces.
0: Oh, I don't know ounces. Yeah. Like my brain doesn't compute ounces
1: like,
0: at all.
1: 22 ounces, this is a 16 ounce cup. Like all these kind of stuff like this. Yeah. Anyway, so if I was your number and I retired, would it be looked at strange?
0: You were retired or you were retiring?
1: No, I'm retiring. Would it be like, why?
0: Kind of.
1: Early?
0: Kind of.
1: Kind of.
0: Kind okay. of.
1: Discretion of me, Drew. Discretion of
0: Vera. Ask discretion. Discretion of me, for Dalton. If Vera drank this proof of Bacardi rum in a shot, would she get drunk? This proof. What does that mean?
1: The proof. The type of alcohol it is, like beers, is like 7% alcohol.
0: I mean, we already know the number's over 40.
1: Bacardi is.
0: So the answer is always going to be yes.
1: Bacardi over 1.
0: Because I don't know what kind of trucker you think I am. I don't know who you think you're talking to.
1: No, but he says.
0: I don't know what he means by proof.
1: So like how strong alcohol is.
0: But isn't it like.
1: It's like a percentage of alcohol.
0: And that's what I'm saying. Based on what you said to me right now, my number's over 40. The number I'm looking for is over 40.
1: Yeah. But if you have a drink, you say a shot. He says it's one shot of it.
0: Again, what do you take me for?
1: and from
0: I know nothing about alcohol.
1: And I say, yeah, you definitely will not get drunk. I say you will not get drunk. You said you are. I say you would.
0: Why did you say Vera?
1: Yeah, I know. You're so
0: why would you say the average person? Anyway,
1: would it be considered some attempts in Fahrenheit? Let's go ahead and make that conversion.

0: No. Who asked a question? I got confused. I answered people a lying question. I answered no question. I don't know
1: who. So it's your turn to ask me a question.
0: They didn't ask you.
1: No, yeah.
0: Is your number considered senior citizen?
1: Yeah.
0: Okay.
1: If I had this much money in my account,
0: mm-hmm.
1: and it was a week from payday,
0: mm-hmm.
1: me, not you, would I be okay? Would I be, you shush, would I be able to hold out 7 days?
0: A week from payday?
1: Week from payday.
0: It's a good
1: week from payday. If I had this much in my account,
0: you have gas in your car?
1: Would I, right now, my tank is on, two away from full.
0: Oh. You?
1: Yeah. You?
0: Yeah, man.
1: Now, when you say you, what factors are you considering?
0: I'm trying right now, you want summer break? You just need some food? And you could drive. Yeah, man. You could buy food in this.
1: I could survive on this for a week.
0: I mean, if you're going out, no. If you're here buying things, that's sure.
1: No, just say I
0: you go to the grocery store, you're going to buy.
1: Let's say the week that's coming.
0: Week that's coming?
1: This week that's coming. Vacation you're Bible be able school to most days. I'm going to get something
0: there,
1: to
0: you
1: eat.
0: Get food there. Yeah, man. I think you can make it.
1: You think I can make
0: you
1: it?
0: You can make it work.
1: Okay.
0: Yeah. You can make it work. If I had your number, would I be able to fill your car of gas if I go to the gas station?
1: That's a good question.
0: Would I be able to fill your car of gas with a click before I get your number?
1: Delton, in this time, in this era,
0: that's
1: I don't
0: why
1: even
0: I
1: know.
0: Accident.
1: In this era, I don't even know. Yeah, man.
0: Are you filling up?
1: Yeah.
0: So you should remember number 3? All right. I think she remember no more. I thought she didn't get a number.
1: No, I remember my number.
0: I remember your guest being here much longer to be on here.
1: Yeah. Sorry.
0: Do you see how much questions you get? See, you thought there was a limit. Anybody put a limit right now, Adrian. We got 2 more questions each.
1: 2 more questions each?
0: Yeah.
1: Solid. Okay.
0: This one comes to yours.
1: I'm going to be specific.
0: So there's another yeah, second question.
1: I have 1 and then 2 more.
0: Yeah.
1: Okay. If I was walking with a cane at this age, would it be strange?
0: Yeah.
1: Okay. Okay. Okay. Okay. We narrowed it down.
0: There we go.
1: I'm in a ten bracket.
0: You're in a 10?
1: I've got 10s.
0: Would you be lit?
1: Why do I feel like I know your number now? Because I've narrowed it down
0: would
1: to 10.
0: Would you be within the range of God or live my reason of strength?
1: No. What do you mean, within the range?
0: It's because, you know, like, he gives us this number.
1: Uh-huh.
0: Or?
1: By reason of strength.
0: Reason of strength. Would you be
1: living
0: you
1: within
0: plus?
1: The range?
0: You would be, like, in your of reason of strength age, or would you be within the range of, in between the two?
1: No.
0: Okay. Nah, this is your second question.
1: I have 2 questions left.
0: Right. I only have 1 more.
1: I'm going to ask this the same question I asked before. Would this number make somebody with an impure mind or an adolescent laugh if they heard it?
0: No.
1: Okay. That's one. I got 1 more question.
0: I have no idea. I ain't gonna lie to you. I have no idea what your number is right now. I am completely blank.
1: That filling my tank one should have really helped you.
0: No, because I don't know. You could be like way above it to fill your tank. You could be in it.
1: But you should look at how I answered the question.
0: I don't know. It's my last question.
1: Yeah.
0: Ugh.
1: This was rough today.
0: Yeah, this one, like, this, we have more clean. I have no hint towards this one. And I think the problem is we both pick numbers above a certain number. Because normally we have, like, 1 low, 1 high. I think this time we both high, so it's like...
1: But I'm in a range. So I guess we're going to go on whose guess is closest to the correct answer. Let's go on that. So you got 1 more question.
0: All right. So my last question is... Is your number divisible by 7?
1: No. Wait. Yes.
0: Okay.
1: No, I gotta guess.
0: I said no. Wait on me.
1: Is your number odd?
0: No.
1: Okay.
0: That's our last guess.
1: Okay. So whoever gets the closest guess, you go guess first. Say your guess. I'll say my guess, and then we'll confirm if it's right or wrong.
0: So I say my guess. You say yours?
1: Yeah.
0: Is your number 77?
1: Is your number 64?
0: No.
1: No. What's your number?
0: 58. What's your number?
1: I win. 91.
0: Oh, he's 91. Thank you, Jody. Jody, wow, Jody. Jody said Delta is 58. How you getting the 58 from Jody?
1: I wasn't so far.
0: No, you didn't go far.
1: But when you said, you put me in the tens when I said if you'd be walking with a stick.
0: Mm-hmm.
1: So I was kind of like, you said it wouldn't be weird. Yeah. It'd be weird if you walk.
0: No, I said it'd be weird if you walking. I said it would be weird. At 58 walking with a kid? That'd be weird.
1: Oh,
0: like, why you over again?
1: Eliminate the 50s. Something about something. You think 50s
0: old. That's why you think 50s is so,
1: no,
0: so 50s old. 50s
1: is young, babe.
0: Exactly.
1: The so young woman.
0: Why over the kid?
1: 50, okay.
0: Y'all were close, guys.
1: Y'all were close.
0: Michelle, I don't know if you were 63.
1: No, I was 91.
0: She was 91. And I was 54. You close. I was 58. You had 72 or 47.
1: 47. I don't know who he means, which one.
0: You had to be 72 because he was higher.
1: Yeah.
0: Yeah, so I was 50. I was 58.
1: I feel like that was really badly done. So.
0: Yeah. All right. That's good.
1: No, that was me saying five
0: you
1: guesses.
0: No, five guesses now?
1: Five guesses. Quick.
0: It'd be a long
1: time. I got it.
0: So we got, all right, this last one. Last one we're doing. We have a countdown to five words. We're going to try to say the same word in the first time.
1: Go.
0: You countdown and I say it.
1: Yeah.
0: And I say it. All right. So you have a word in mind?
1: Yep.
0: I don't have a word in mind. All right, let's go.
1: 3, 2, 1.
0: Camera.
1: Light. I nearly said camera. Come on. Did I use my camera? I nearly said camera, mate. That would have been crazy.
0: Come on.
1: All okay, right. We got it.
0: Yeah, if you
1: Delton,
0: don't, if you don't
1: camera
0: say
1: and light.
0: If you don't say
1: this. Oh my goodness.
0: If you don't say this.
1: I got it. Camera and light. 3, 2, 1,
0: action.
1: Flash.
0: Negro, light, camera, action. What are you
1: oh,
0: doing?
1: Yeah.
0: What?
1: I thought you say, oh man.
0: I'm done. All right, guys. We come back in August. We come back in August.
1: Wait, Joanne, say action. It's me.
0: We
1: I'm
0: come back in August,
1: it's
0: guys.
1: Me.
0: Don't worry about it.
1: Then we got
0: I'll
1: this next
0: you
1: one.
0: September.
1: We got the next one.
0: Oh, I know what you
1: flash was. Action. I said flash. Light, camera. Oh, shoot. Action would have made so much sense.
0: What?
1: Okay. I feel like we can.
0: What did you say is that?
1: Flash.
0: You said flash.
1: I mean, it wasn't the worst thing in the world.
0: No, but definitely it was. So
1: yeah,
0: we have light, camera, action, flash.
1: No, lights, camera, action, flash. Don't say lights, camera, action, flash.
0: Yeah,
1: that's
0: sorry.
1: Not fair. Lights,
0: that's
1: camera,
0: that's what
1: action, flash.
0: That's why you put a bit in it.
1: So based on action, flash, 3, 2, 1,
0: movie. It's back. Come on. Wow.
1: If we didn't get movie
0: out. It would be like film.
1: We could have got this in one if I'd picked my first word.
0: Because
1: the first word I had was camera, and I was like, that's too out there. Because if he says something like pigeon, we're going to be here all day. So I was like, let me say light. Light's a little bit more generic because you got sun, you got, you know.
0: Is that right?
1: Bro.
0: We would have had it. We'd have been out.
1: Jody Ann won. The spirit is one. Listen, we've been here.
0: If you'd have got a camera, we'd have come back next week.
1: Today.
0: But.
1: There's a pick up exactly where we left off. Today was a bit of everything. It was a little bit of everything today. But thank you for sticking with us, all of those of you that especially are online, especially Rashad.
0: Who came back.
1: And we're so glad that he came back. I hope he's still here and he can hear me.
0: You got Rashad say, cut this foolishness.
1: For those of you that passed by and have not been by in a while, like Pastor E.W. Hayes and others, thank you so much for stopping by on today. For Darwin and for who else? There was one more person you stopped by and I was like,
0: Who that showed up?
1: Oh, it was Oral.
0: Yeah, all the showed up. Hey, good
1: greetings
0: to you,
1: and salutations to you that joined us today. Come back, not next week, because we ain't going to be here.
0: We ain't going to be here next week.
1: Tomorrow, Ramsey, she's coming. She says, you're killing me.
0: I ain't lying.
1: We really come here for foolishness.
0: I was for tomorrow from a few weeks ago.
1: For real?
0: I ain't lying. Well, I was living for tomorrow to come back. Because I was trying to win one ticket on one show I was watching. And
1: oh, shoot. We didn't give out the ticket.
0: Oh, we have tickets to give out too. Hi, next week. I'll take one.
1: I feel like we should give one to Jody because she basically guessed your number and the word.
0: I know they're gonna accept her, but we can try.
1: If they're gonna accept her,
0: because that is for fathers.
1: Oh, it's only for men, eh? That's very disrespectful.
0: Yeah, it was a Father's Day gift.
1: Oh, yeah. We could just give it to fathers.
0: So any father who comment on the live next, you get a free.
1: Yeah,
0: ticket.
1: If you're a father and you comment on the live, you get a $25 gift certificate for the spot.
0: It's not a bar.
1: What is it?
0: The spot restaurant.
1: The spot restaurant.
0: You get some jerk and they get a ribeye, they get all kind of fancy things on there. So any father that wants to comment online, just say hey, I'm here
1: and you got it. That's yours. Thanks.
0: Any father online that's listening, just say here am I.
1: Going once.
0: Send me. You say here am I.
1: Going twice.
0: Here am I, DGMT, send me, and you got
1: quickly back.
0: So 5, 4. Alright.
1: There you go.
0: So
1: there's one.
0: There's doing.
1: How many
0: is there?
1: We got 4, eh?
0: 3, I think. Three? I got 3 or 4, yeah.
1: Two more to go. Going once. Okay, Dwayne, we got you. You're good. You're good.
0: Just say me again.
1: You're fine.
0: Me again.
1: Just in case.
0: You got the one, then. Let me get one.
1: Anyone else?
0: Anybody else? Going once. Going twice. Going 3 times.
1: Going 4 times.
0: Thank you. So don't worry about it. I'll type me. I type myself.
1: I'd like to catch a ride.
0: You catch a ride. I type
1: commenting,
0: myself.
1: My baby daddy. That's the problem right now. Oh, man. Bossy W.
0: I wonder if I can save it till you come back.
1: I don't know if they do international delivery.
0: Oh, if they save it till you come back?
1: Yeah.
0: We'll see what happens.
1: For true.
0: I'll save you a Bossy W.
1: Tamara said, great show, guys.
0: Thanks so much,
1: I am exhausted. Oh, my God.
0: Strain me.
1: Oh, my God.
0: All right, guys.
1: Can we just have next show that Pastor Denzel comes in on the beginning of the show?
0: We can ask him.
1: Have him as a special guest. We're going to put him in.
0: Will it happen?
1: Yeah, absolutely not.
0: And then we can try him in. But we want to bring Pastor Mario in.
1: We haven't had a special guest for a while.
0: We can try my Pastor
1: Mario. Because we were supposed to have him from long ago.
0: He came on with me so cross there, you know. Like he was home. I mean, like when we were doing COVID. He came on. So we try to get him again.
1: Yeah, let's do that. He called,
0: at that time, he was in President Christian Council. Now he may be big time now.
1: Yeah.
0: Got you, EW. EW straight. EW for sale till he reach.
1: We just said we want you to have you as a special guest on the show. We said we want to have you as a special guest on a show, like an organized special guest, so we could have topics. Because there was something else you were talking about at the beginning and you weren't here for it. What was it? It was something we spoke about at the beginning. Yeah, we wish Pastor Denzel was here. That's why we
0: said
1: we want to have you as an organized guest, man.
0: I'm having a police record for people who work
1: in the church.
2: I put a comment on YouTube, yo.
1: Yeah, but you did. But I asked you to clarify what you were saying, but you didn't respond.
2: You made a statement. You said,
1: and then later on, I said, and then later on, I figured out what you were saying. But that doesn't answer our question, though. What do you think we should do? Do you think it's a good idea? Say, but I know. Nobody knows, to be honest.
2: Nobody knew.
0: You know,
2: how confident are we?
0: That's one thing. The question he asked for those who can't hear him, he asked how confident we are in our judicial system. And that's going back to our earlier topic when we were talking about the offenders registry in the public.
1: I do, but then I feel like...
2: Is Vera guilty?
0: Is she really guilty?
1: I see. From that side, from that standpoint. Okay.
0: Because then you judge somebody.
2: And then...
1: Oh, what? I see what you... I thought you were meaning from the standpoint of... We can't trust them to do what they're supposed to do, so give us the thing so we could do it. I understand what you're saying. You're like, we don't know if that registry
0: if that
1: is
0: really
1: a
0: happened.
1: Fair, true.
0: Right.
1: But I feel like, is there any judicial system in the world where everyone just trusts it enough to say what they say goes?
2: And then what qualifies? Is that all sexual misconduct?
1: Like the man who gone to the bathroom by the children's playground and the children saw him in the bathroom and now he's on the register.
2: If I, for real, hope you on the job, should I be on the list?
1: Oh my goodness. My North West London girl just came out when you said that.
2: Should I be on the list?
1: If you grope me on the job?
2: Yeah. I say grope, right?
0: Palm?
2: If I palm you.
0: I palm you on the job.
2: Should I be next to the boy who
1: in 2026?
2: Pick up a child?
1: Now in 2026?
2: Because you was flirting with me. I thought you were flirting. No, I'm for real. I thought you was flirting. Don't play with me. I thought you was flirting with me.
0: And you rub up against me.
2: And you, I see you by the water cooler, and I squeeze one cheek, not two.
0: All right, guys, time must go.
2: No, but right. Hold on. That is sexual misconduct. Should I be on the list?
0: Someone suggests that we have a color code.
1: I think if there's a sexual offenders register, you should be on the list. But you said, should I be next to? I think I think there should be some distinction.
0: They said color codes. They should
1: be all piled together.
0: We have a color code.
1: But you, Mr. Palmer, you going on the list. You going on the list, Mr. Palmer.
2: You always laugh at my little joke. Come to my office, I ain't going to leave.
1: The fact that you even, the fact that Mr. Palmer may be even trying to justify, no man, she was flirting with me. That's exactly why he's a problem. That's exactly why you are a problem, because you can't even see
2: you
1: that.
2: You need to stop being
1: somebody
2: vicious.
1: Flirting with you is not a permission to grow.
2: That's not. Hold on. I use the wrong word. It's groping his palm.
0: No, a groping his palm.
2: Okay, I ain't grope. Palm.
1: Again, Mr.
0: You walking.
1: Mr. Palmer. You, just like
2: let's
1: you
2: call
1: are.
2: Me Arnold.
1: Just with all this.
0: Call me Arnold. Arnold Palmer. Arnold Palmer.
1: You being
0: flirting with me.
1: And every time you open your mouth to talk about me flirting with you, you going high up on the list. High up on the list.
0: You didn't tell me on the phone all the things you want to do.
1: But we already said there's new ones.
0: I see you in the office together. Now, and I probably people saw. Now you get shame.
2: Yeah.
1: Delta, that little game we play, I was coming back on the 11th. Now, you coming back for back to school, because this right here, I can't take it. This right here, I can't take it.
2: What's up, Pam?
1: Get that mic from him. Rev.
0: Yeah.
1: You know how a liar is a thief and a thief is a murderer? A Palmer is a groper and a groper is a...
0: A groper is a groper. It's a graper.
1: A graper.
2: That's a very controlled and disciplined liar. Stop it.
0: Oh, boy.
1: So, Pastor, you believe the liar who opens the door to the enemy just becomes a professional liar and there's no risk of them becoming worse? That's what it is, though. That's what the premise of it is.
0: Now you're going to spread the law.
1: That's how I interpret the phrase. I interpret the phrase as, if you open the door to one, you open the door to all. If Mr. Palmer can palm me and feel like he can get away with it, I promise you he can grope somebody next. And you can say the same thing. But she was flirting with me. She was flirting with me. Mr. Palmer wouldn't have fingers to grope me again. I promise you that.
0: We've been texting back and forth, though, Vera.
1: Texting.
0: You didn't tell me anything. What happened with nobody? What people saw?
1: No. Texting. You do add in layers. You do. You start off with on the job. He see me by the cooler and he palm me. I promise you, if
0: it's random, then
1: if nothing happens to him, if Mr. Palmer palm me, I want to put this out there. Where Julianne? Call me Pastor Tony Spell. If Mr. Palmer palm me and nothing happened to him, I'm not gonna have a problem with that, because I promise you, what I do to his hand when he's
0: what
1: done.
0: Jesus? What would Jesus do?
1: I don't care.
0: I
1: will repent. And I will not teach the young girls to do the same thing as me. I will not stand before the young girls and say, if they touch you, break their hand. Palmer going on that register.
0: You going to register?
1: And if Palmer opened his dirty, stinking mouth and what comes out next isn't sorry, move it up.
0: Put him in red.
1: Put him on page one. Put him on page one.
0: Oh yeah, definitely. Yeah. I'll go do it together.
1: No. Do you know what? I hear joking, but now you all have me seriously thinking about if
0: there should be a there.
1: Yeah. No.
0: Oh,
1: like
0: Mr. Palmer?
1: What I would do in a scenario where I feel harassed in that way, in a physical way. Yeah, but I wouldn't know he's Palmer until he palms me. Assume everybody's a Palmer. That's how we live, you know. You have no idea. That's how women live to this day. We just assume everybody is a Palmer. Yeah. Everybody named Arnold.
0: You only know that the worst day is. The worst day is like when Jungkook, like going to Jungkook was literally torture for females. Because you, like, almost like you prepare for it. Like, you know it's going to happen.
1: I'm past saying that them same strokers and gropers on Bay Street shouldn't be on a register.
0: Yeah, that's really good. Trying to entice something. They want to entice one fight.
1: Call Pastor Tony. EW says call Pastor Tony.
0: Yeah. No, I think for the most part, they try to do their best to get rid of them.
1: What tunnels?
0: Like, there's be like areas you have to walk through where there's like people on both sides to go to your seats on Junkanoo. And she
1: believes
0: you can protect her. No, you have to at that point in time. I know you understand these kind of tunnels.
1: I understand what you're saying.
0: These kind of tunnels, when they tell you carry your sissy, you carry her.
1: But girlfriend can do it.
3: Bible study dress.
0: And it's going to happen. It's probably
1: no, you don't want me to be in my Bible study dress to John Canuto. You don't want me outside of my Bible study dress.
0: No, you want that.
1: You like me in my short shorts. That's the truth.
0: Yeah, no, you want that.
1: That's the truth. First of all, why you don't have money for the bleachers?
0: Are you on the come up? Now you try to start another story. You know what? Now, hold on. Now the boy got can't get. He can't get the juggalo. Does he get no money for bleachers?
1: Let me brace this fast.
0: You talking about
1: the young boys, eh? I don't mind like grown man, because you're saying you would.
0: Grown man.
1: Would you?
0: We got to afford bleachers. We go to Shirley Street.
3: $90. I ain't get that.
0: We get Shirley Street. Huh? We can go Shirley Street, side by Zion.
1: If we ain't got no money, you got to have some muscles. Come on now.
0: So you want me to beat up?
1: This time.
0: So you want me gangsting your gang?
1: I wasn't coming in short shorts.
0: You want me gangsting your gang? That's what
1: I wasn't going to be coming in
0: most
1: short
0: gangsters
1: shorts.
0: Is your gang. You ain't want me no gangster. I ain't no gangster. No, 40 of them.
1: It's a little thing pulsing right here. We was wrapping up the show.
0: It's a small crew of 40. Anyway, guys, it's being real. Tamar says his whole hand will be missing.
1: No, I genuinely had a moment where I just thought, what would I do?
0: No, that never happens.
1: I think I would never be violent. I don't think I'd be violent. I think I'd embarrass him. Like, I think I would make a big, stinking, disgusting scene.
0: Should.
1: And make sure everybody knows what just happened.
0: Yeah, no, you definitely should.
1: As loud as possible.
0: And I said, like, that is cause for, you
1: and
0: call the police?
1: Make sure he gets fired.
0: Yeah, no, you call the police for that. Definitely a sexual harassment. But then he can say, like, I didn't do it, I just brush up again to.
1: Keep
0: lies.
1: Keep talking.
0: Lies.
1: Keep talking.
0: To be said, Mr. Palmer equals Mr. Groper.
1: That's what I say. Same thing. A Palmer's a groper and a groper's a groper.
0: A groper's a groper. Terminology's gotta use this. Anyway, guys.
1: Guys, I apologize if we have dealt with any of the matters and situations and you topics failed, insensitively. Yeah. I apologize because today has been
0: It's been wild.
1: You keep saying it's been real because you want me to say it's been fun. I'm not gonna say it's been fun.
0: It's been fun.
1: It's been real.
0: All right.
1: Then. Wait, it's been real.
0: I know. You'll get me to that.
1: It's been real.
0: It's been good. It's been a show.
1: It's been a show.
0: It's been a good show.
1: Nearly 3 hours of a show.
0: 3 hours.
1: So
0: of
1: that
0: a
1: we're
0: show.
1: Leaving you with a goodly amount to come back to and look
0: the next
1: on
0: weekend and reflect
1: the next
0: on
1: weekend,
0: next
1: the
0: week.
1: Following weeks when there will be no show.
0: I don't think the show can be on air. I'm pretty sure they could take breaks.
1: Yeah, honestly, watch this quickly because this can get taken down.
0: Yeah, I think that this can
1: to
0: get taken
1: down. To be fair, Delton, I think we should take this one down.
0: We ain't gonna come to a conclusion. You just have a good point to wrap this up.
1: This is something else today.
0: I tell you to say anyway, guys.
1: Because Trey's going to see if he can find a quote from today to put on his. What's he going to use?
0: Not a
1: Palmer
0: to grope.
1: Palmer to grope. Is that the final word? It's been fun. It's been fun for real. It's been fun for real.
0: All right, guys.
1: All right, y'all do well.
0: VBS starts on Monday
1: through
0: Wednesday.
1: Monday.
0: Life Virtual Center. It's $100. You can register your kids. Best I message Vera, myself, or you can message the station. We can get the information to you and how you can register your child. It's going to be, they meet at number 8 Gian Street, the William Thompson Auditorium.
1: 8:30 a.m.
0: You can register your child.
1: From 8:30 to 3 each day.
0: Each day, 30 to 3. They're going to be having a whale of a time in a safe, Christ-like environment.
1: We've got to do police checks for
0: all of them. All right, guys. So y'all have a great day. Have a great weekend. Church is tomorrow, 8 a.m. William Thompson Auditorium, Life Virtual Center, number 8 Gene Street. Don't meet us there. Meet us there. Can I register myself? No, ma'am. You have to be grades 1 through 6. You have to be grades 1
1: Do you guys
0: six.
1: Offer notes for work?
0: Absolutely not. You're going to have to get back to work.
1: That'd be hilarious. She's doing community service.
0: Yeah, community service. anyway, guys, y'all be good.
1: Till we meet again.
0: Till we meet again. Once again, don't forget, y'all watch the show again next week if it's still up. We won't be here next week.
1: We've got to do a rebroadcast. Can you go and dig deep for one of the old episodes?
0: I mean, one of
1: the
0: old ones.
1: One of them old studio episodes.
0: From Cross the Road. You try that. All right, guys. Y'all have a good one. I've been Dalton.
1: I've been Vera.
0: Y'all have been amazing. Oh, Trey's here too. Trey's being Trey.
1: And Pastor Denzel was
0: definitely being Pastor Denzel. And y'all have been a great audience. Thank you all. Till next time. Y'all, we good? We gone.

0: From 1998 till today, we've been telling y'all something about that name. So for everybody that needs to be reminded in the power, get up. You're standing on business. Let's go.
1: Yeah. It just be feeling like people don't be saying his name no more, you know what I'm saying?
0: Yes, sir.
1: I just said his name one time.

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Yeah, it's just Toronto.

whole time that I've been doing this, I've been, who doesn't want to go out in the name of the Lord and just bring fire down? 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

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We lift our worship to you, Jesus.

Father tonight, Jesus. With our hearts wide open, Jesus. 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
0: Come on, y'all.

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You say, say, say, boy. You say, you say, boy. Say, you say, boy. Oh, hey, oh, oh, hey, oh. Hallelujah, hallelujah, hallelujah.